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4: 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Seriously, why not?

So me and my girl step off into the light and try to illuminate the darkest night. They say it takes a gun, so it takes a gun. The time is here to stand and not to run. 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Cause switch off the lights, we're all the same in darkness.

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3: 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We sell so much of this, people wonder what we put in it. We're going to tell you right now. 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
1: Too much of anything is not good for you, baby. 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
1: 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I'm going away.
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4: This has got to be the saddest day of my life. I called you here today for a bit of bad news. I won't be able to see you anymore because of my obligations and the ties that you have. We've been meeting here every day, and since this is our last day together, I want to hold you just one more time. When you turn and walk away, don't look back. I want to remember you just like this. Let's just kiss and say goodbye.

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2: Andy Burnham says he's pulling every lever to ease household bills as he kicks off a nationwide listening tour this morning. Dave Cronin has more.
3: Burnham says he wants to hear directly from people, not through briefings or spreadsheets, but face-to-face. And he's promising quick, everyday fixes along the way. First up, subscription traps. The government is fast-tracking new rules to make it far easier to cancel services and to stop companies quietly auto-renewing at higher prices.
2: Daniel Kinahan, the alleged boss of a major crime organisation, has spent the night in an Irish jail following his high-profile extradition from the UAE. The 49-year-old appeared at the Special Criminal Court last night. Academic Jason Arde has cancelled his upcoming book tour following his high-profile plagiarism row. The former University of Cambridge lecturer has faced numerous questions over his PhD thesis. His memoir is to be released at the end of the month. And some of us are bracing for the fifth heatwave of the summer, with temperatures potentially reaching above 36 degrees Celsius. From Radio News Hub, I'm Frankie Hersine.
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3: Good morning to you. Wakey, wakey, wakey, 7:15 on a Monday morning. This is Harbour Breakfast, Big Nev in the chair until 10 o'clock this morning. Come on. Maybe it's just time you crawled out a little bit. It's going to be a glorious day.

0: Wow, what a hectic weekend we had. Oh, goodness gracious. So Harbour Radio were all about at the weekend. Winterton, Bradwell and Caister, thank you very much for hosting us. And we enjoyed every single second of it. Except this morning, we're going to pay for it because we're really, really tired. Really tired.
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Well, to be fair, there's nothing on the road. 22 minutes past seven. There's nothing on the road to report to you about. The trains are leaving on time if you're heading out to a train station this morning, whether it be at Lowestoft or whether it be at Great Yarmouth. If you are leaving Lowestoft this morning, the next train is at 7:28, 7:32 and 8:14. If you're catching them from Great Yarmouth this morning, it's going to be at 7:07, 7:35 and 8:14. I'll repeat those for you just in case you didn't hear them later earlier on. Again, a bit later on. Next report I'll do for you on the traffic and travel will be 28. Come on, Elvis.

0: Good morning to you. Welcome to Harbour Radio. This is the voice of the community for Great Yarmouth and surrounding areas, squeezing in Lowestoft, you know, as well. It's Big Nev here on the radio until 10 o'clock this morning. It is 7:30 and time for Harbour Words.
1: Welcome to today's Harbour Words here on Harbour Radio, a daily reflection brought to you by local Christian ministers. I'm Reverend Jane Morris from the Lingwood Group of Village Churches. And today is Monday the 10th of August. So today in the church we celebrate Lawrence, who was martyred in Rome on this day in 258 AD. Lawrence was a deacon in the church, which is a church role focusing particularly on serving the community. His persecutors summoned him and demanded that he fetch the church's riches for their own use. Lawrence returned, bringing not silver or gold or richly decorated vestments, but he brought with him a crowd of holy poor people, whom he described as the church's true wealth. These were the people he served, bringing them food and clothing. Now isn't this wonderful, that people all different shapes, sizes, opinions, personalities, backgrounds and temperaments are the truly valuable and important asset, not only of the church, but of all faith groups and all communities and institutions. God loves us with an unconditional, unfailing love that can't be diminished by anything we do or say. Jesus told us that the most important commandment is to love our neighbour as ourselves. Maybe you need to hear today that you too are of infinite worth. Whatever life is throwing at you today, please know that you too are loved. Many of our church buildings, of course, are awe-inspiring, with wonderful stained glass windows, silver-plated vessels and magnificent fabrics. But the best bit about church is the people who serve, who worship, who pray, but also those who come to listen, to enjoy the quiet, or indeed anything else. Well done, Lawrence, for recognising this. We salute you today, after so many years after your death. So I'm going to say a prayer for today. Perhaps you'd just like to pause wherever you are and whatever you're doing, and listen as I pray and join with me in your heart. Almighty God, who made Lawrence a loving servant of your people, and a wise steward of the treasures of your church, fire us with his example to love as he loved, and to walk in the way that leads to eternal life, through Jesus Christ, your Son, our Lord, who is alive and reigns with you in the unity of the Holy Spirit, one God, now and for ever. Amen. So thanks for listening today. Have a good day, and I'll be back with you on the 31st of August. And tomorrow, Reverend Jessica is with you. God bless you.
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0: I love that tune. 1969, Thunderclap Newman. Oh, my goodness gracious. What a fabulous, fabulous song. Good morning to you. It is 20 to 8 already. Shall we do some of this? Yeah.
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0: Now, just after 7 o'clock this morning, I was looking at the... I came in. Can I just say to the guy in the Biffa lorry, what was that? I hope you have a safe day and be careful driving, because you know what?

0: That was terrible this morning. And I will observe traffic on my way in. It's so early, there's such few vehicles on the road, and yet such bad driving. My God. Now, I know you'll say, I never look at yours. Well, I'm watching you. Hit the curb, swerved into the middle of the road. Yeah, probably trying to bite into his Yorkie bar or whatever he was doing. And there was no car. Didn't need to pull out in front of me like that, making me brake sharply. Anyway, calm yourself down on the roads, people. And what I advise you to do is check that number out on the back of the vans and stuff. If there's poor driving, tell them about it. Because somebody's going to get hurt. And we don't want that, do we? The buses are on time this morning, as well as the trains. The next train out of Lowestoft is 8:14. That's it. 8:14, right? Because there's normally one in between that's normally cancelled. But 8:14 is the next train out of Great Yarmouth and also out of Lowestoft. If you are on the roads this morning, not much to report, really. Traffic is beginning to come into Great Yarmouth and build up a little bit at the Runham roundabout. All the rest of the trunk roads look good. The town centre looks good. And if you're heading on the A143 out of Great Yarmouth, that A143 is looking very, very good. Into Lowestoft, nothing to report there, really. It's all very quiet everywhere. If you're crossing over the Gullwing Bridge, the only place that's going to be holding up this morning is at Tom Chris, where they're still doing a little bit of work and it's slowing things down. The A146 into Beccles from that direction is also flowing quite nicely. 07942 641074. If you see anything out there this morning, you're thinking, oh God, let me just tell Neb about it. It will be good, good, good. And I'll tell everybody else in Lowestoft and Great Yarmouth.
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Let me just tell you what the weather's going to be like this morning. Lovely. Currently 18 degrees outside, and it's going to stay like that all day.

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3: Andy Burnham will begin his summer cost of living tour today, pledging to provide everyday fixes for rising bills. The Prime Minister will spend the month travelling the country, asking the public how the government can improve their lives. Dave Cronin has more.
4: Burnham insists this is just the beginning of his summer of fixes. Small, fast interventions, he believes, can give people some breathing space. But opponents are already sharpening their lines, suggesting the tour may rack up more miles than meaningful change.
3: Elsewhere, the Prime Minister is facing pressure over a decision on drilling in the North Sea off the coast of Scotland. Environmental groups are urging him to refuse permission, but others say it could support jobs and won't make a major difference to emissions. Alleged crime boss Daniel Kinahan is spending the night in an Irish jail after being extradited from Dubai. The 49-year-old is charged with directing the activities of a criminal organisation. And The Odyssey has become the highest-grossing film of Sir Christopher Nolan's career. The adaptation of Homer's epic made more than $1.1 billion at the box office. From Radio News Hub, I'm Frankie Hersine.
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7: Nice. Trying to repeat itself on me. 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I think it's fantastic. I would. 4 minutes past eight on this Monday morning. It is Monday the 10th of August. Let me look at the weather for you. Well, today we'll start partly cloudy with some sunshine. It will mostly be sunny in the afternoon, but areas of cloud will moving at times. A dry and warm day inland. Tonight will be largely dry and clear, with no to little cloud around, which is good. The sun rose at 5:26 today and will go down. It will go down today at 20:30. Wow. The pollen is low, the UV is high, and the pollution is also low. If you're out and about today, temperatures are 18, rising up to 20 as a high, and then by the time we get through to about 10 o'clock tonight, down to 17 degrees. On the roads, well, if you're coming from Lowestoft this morning, and not a problem at all, I did ask you to watch around the Tom Chris Way. That seems to have cleared itself. The Gullwing Bridge heading through towards Petto and Millennium Way looks very good. A146 to Beccles on that trunk also looking very good. And if you're heading towards Great Yarmouth this morning, as you get up to the Toby roundabout, a little bit busy, but not too bad at all. If you're kicking off and going on to the A143, that's Beccles from this direction up here in Yarmouth, then you will find also that traffic is flowing quite nicely. The other areas, well, you can look at the Acle Strait. That's looking too good this morning to be true. And if you're crossing over any of our bridges or heading around the town centre, everything looks wonderful and fantastic this morning. 8:05, 07942 641 07, if you see anything out there and want me to tell anyone about it. The next two trains leaving Lowestoft and Great Yarmouth are both at 8:14.

0: Hi Nev, it's Alex here, and I'm talking all things theatrical in The Green Room every Friday from 2 p.m. Until then, back to you. Break a leg.
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2: 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Mo has one of my favourite desserts, afternoon delight. Oh, that's lovely, especially banana one. 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
4: 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Loving the show this morning, as always. I'm Lee Brown, and I just wanted to drop a note to say listen to me for your music and madness every Friday, 12 till 2, on the greatest radio station, of course, in the world, Harbour Radio. 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

How many times did I see that performed over the weekend? Brilliant. The Queen, 1979, and Don't Stop Me Now. I will do some sport for you around 8:30 this evening, but don't forget Greavesy's on. Just after 6 this evening. Mm.

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9: Marcus Rashford has rejoined the Manchester United squad at their pre-season training camp after being given an extended break following the World Cup. The England forward spent last season on loan at Barcelona, but his future remains uncertain after the Spanish champions opted out of a permanent deal. Manchester City manager Enzo Maresca says he's encouraged by his side's performance after a 3-1 pre-season victory over Atletico Madrid. He's been speaking to the media as City continue their pre-season preparations.
10: Overall, a very good test against one of the best teams in Europe. Credit to the players for the effort they have done. But from tomorrow, the pre-season is finished and the real business starts.
9: The miserable start for Derek McInnes at Rangers continues after losing 2-1 to Hibs. He's still winless after 3 games in charge. And in the 100, Sunrisers Leeds produced an impressive batting display to beat Welsh Fire by 71 runs. Leeds posted 201 for 4 from their 100 balls before restricting Welsh Fire to 130 for 6 in the reply.
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0: mean, who does that? Cliff Richard, followed by Elton John, lovely. British icons. 10 to 9 on this Monday morning. Good morning to you. I hope you're up and about and doing your bits and pieces. A bit grey out there this morning, but it doesn't matter because the sun will be out very, very, very shortly. This is for the East Coast, you know. It happens that way. We get things to happen like that.
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0: Right then, if this doesn't get you out of bed, I don't know what will. Monday morning. Monday. Come on. Up you get.

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1: Shall I tell you what? These modern day girls wouldn't know what to do with Sacha Distel. He was such a cad, such a charmer. Sacha Distel and this guy's in love with you. Good morning to you. Well, we're out of the main breakfast part, but we're now into the love part. Just crawl out of bed and just take it easy. If you're on holiday, you're listening to Harbour Radio, broadcasting out of Great Yarmouth. This is my mate Michael.

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0: How about some blues harp? Or some raw blues rock.
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0: Or maybe something smoother.
1: I've got those midnight blues.
0: So, we're damn right we like the blues, and if you do too, catch your Thursdays, 8 p.m.

0: Marcus Rashford has rejoined the Manchester United squad at their pre-season training camp after being given an extended break following the World Cup. The England forward spent last season on loan at Barcelona, but his future remains uncertain after the Spanish champions opted out of a permanent deal. Manchester City manager Enzo Maresca says he's encouraged by his side's performance after a 3-1 pre-season victory over Atletico Madrid. He's been speaking to the media as City continue their pre-season preparations.
1: Overall, a very good test against one of the best teams in Europe. Credit to the players for the effort they have done. But from tomorrow, the pre-season is finished and the real business starts.
0: A miserable start for Derek McInnes at Rangers continues after losing 2-1 to Hibs. He's still winless after three games in charge. And in the 100, Sunrisers Leeds produced an impressive batting display to beat Welsh Fire by 71 runs. Leeds posted 201 for 4 from their 100 balls before restricting Welsh Fire to 130 for 6 in the reply.

We like to do things here on a Monday morning, and every morning we're playing from some of your favourite love songs just after 9 o'clock in the morning. I know it's unusual, but there you go. That's what makes us unique to this area and to radio. So good morning to you and welcome to Monday. Monday the 10th of August. Temperatures outside today getting up to 22 degrees, which is very good. And all of next week is all going to be in the 20s. This week, in the middle of the week, temperatures will rise again and make it very uncomfortable for those who are suffering a little bit, so be warned. Can I just say also, it's a bit cloudy outside today, but it is still quite nice. Temperatures outside today, like I said, will reach up to about 22 degrees. 20 degrees is possibly where we're going to be sitting here on the coast. Taking a couple of degrees off. The pollen will be low, the UV high, and the pollution very, very low overnight tonight. A little bit cloudy, but it will be dry with clear to little to no wind at all. Right, these are two from my in-bed session, which happens on a Sunday night between 9:30 and 10:30. 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
2: 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Seriously, why not?

Right, that'll do it for me for a Monday morning. I'll be back in about 10-15 minutes because I'm coming on Gareth's show for a little while. Not covering, just being on there talking to him, just so we can get to the bottom of some things. That's it. 10 to 10 on a Monday morning. I'm going to leave you with a couple of real bangers. Gareth's up next. Don't know what's happening at 12 o'clock. I'll sort it out for you. Anyway, have a great Monday.

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2: Andy Burnham will begin his summer cost of living tour today, pledging to provide everyday fixes for rising bills. Dave Cronin has more.
3: Burnham insists this is just the beginning of his summer of fixes. Small, fast interventions, he believes, can give people some breathing space. But opponents are already sharpening their lines, suggesting the tour may rack up more miles than meaningful change.
2: Some parts of the UK are bracing for their fifth heatwave of the summer, with temperatures potentially reaching above 36 degrees Celsius this week. The Met Office are said to be considering a rare extreme heat warning, while more regions could be plunged into drought today. Alleged crime boss Daniel Kinahan has spent the night in an Irish jail after being extradited from Dubai. The 49-year-old was charged with directing the activities of a criminal organisation before appearing at the Special Criminal Court in Dublin. And The Odyssey has become the highest-grossing film of Sir Christopher Nolan's career. It's made more than $1.1 billion at the box office, surpassing his previous record holder, The Dark Knight Rises. For On Radio News Hub, I'm Frankie Hersine.
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Well, that break seemed like it was forever. About 2 seconds. I don't know what happened. Good morning. It's Monday morning. It's me, Gareth Hunt, here on the Monday morning catch-up show. Okay? I don't know how much we're going to catch up. I'm hoping... I have asked a special guest to come in, and I'm hoping that special guest is going to come on the show. I'm sure that my special guest will attend. I'm sure they will. I think they're looking forward to it in a strange kind of way. Anyway, I am going to play a couple of songs, then I will be coming back. I'll be telling you about the weather. Yeah, it seems to have changed a little bit. Okay, it's gone a bit cooler, which is nice, but is it going to get warmer? I will tell you that very shortly. I think it probably will, but we'll have to see.

0: 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I got a ding-a-ling, singing, hey, lolly, lolly, hey, lolly, lolly, hey, lolly, lolly, just doing my thing.
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1: I'll start again. Oh, the three Wilsons there. The three Wilsons. Yeah, can you believe it? There was, to start off, Frank Wilson, then Mary Wilson, and now Danny Wilson. What about that? The three Wilsons. All carefully planned, of course. Without a shadow of a doubt. Let's have a look. I can't get my words out. I'll tell you why. I'm really tired. I just finished a night shift again. Oh, must be mad. Anyway, I'm not looking for sympathy, honestly. Let's have a little look. It is the weather. It's highs of 21 degrees today. 0% chance of rain. Now, when you look out the window, it's kind of overcast. But I think that's just the way it's going to be until a bit later on. It's going to brighten up completely around about sort of 6-7 o'clock time, which is not bad at all. Let's talk about overnight as well, because showers are going to be far into the distance. They're not going to be happening at any time soon, because today is going to start partly cloudy, which it has, as we can see. Some sunny outbreaks will appear. It'll turn mostly sunny in the afternoon. There I said sort of 5 o'clock, 6 o'clock, but areas of cloud will move in at times. A dry, warm day inland. Now, I said to you, what's it going to be like for the rest of the week? I can tell you now, exclusive. It's going to be hot tomorrow, 20 degrees. Hot Wednesday, 22. Thursday, warm up a bit more, 25. Friday, 27. My goodness me. Saturday, it's going to be 22. 23 on Sunday. So it's not too bad over the weekend. So, yeah, the weather's looking pretty good as we speak. No sign of rain whatsoever. It's looking, I think the earliest chance of rain is next Monday. But that can all change. For the foreseeable future, no rain, which is good. Not too bad at all. What have we got coming up today? We've got loads of songs loaded. I just want to say massive thanks to that backroom team who have put all the songs together for me this morning. They've put loads together. A bit of Charlie Wilson. There's all the Wilsons there. What's going on there? Bon Jovi, Haircut 100. That reminds me, I must get my haircut. Foreigner, Dave Stewart, Barbara Gaskin, OMD. Elvis Costello with the Attraction Squeeze, Sting, Rod Stewart, Human League, etc., etc. So, we'll crack on now. Hopefully my guest might be ready. He's probably going to be ready in a short while. Oh, I'll give it away. I think you could probably guess who it is.

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8: 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Right, Monday morning, let's have a little look at the local food banks. Right, we've got here, if you're in the NR30 postcode, which is the Great Yarmouth area and Cobham, you can go along, let's have a look. You can go along today on a Monday between 10 o'clock and 12 o'clock to the Salvation Army Citadel, which is on Tollow Street in Great Yarmouth, as collections only, okay? So, but if you're in the NR31 postcode, which is Hopton, Galston, Bradwell, Belton, Borough Castle, that area, you can go along to the Galston Food Bank, which is St Mary Magdalene Church on Magdalene Square in Galston. Monday, Wednesday, Friday, so it is on today, 9:30 till 11. You can ring them and they can deliver. 0800 246 5571. If you want those details again, WhatsApp the studio, 07942 641074, and I will send them back to you. Okay. If for any reason you don't feel that you can ring them and ask for a food package, food parcel, however you want to put it, WhatsApp me in the studio and I will let them know. Okay. That's all you need to do. What else we've got coming up? Let's have a little look. Oh, I mentioned this when I did a show. I stood in for Albert Cadmore, BEM, the legend that is, on Thursday last week. And I mentioned this on the 14th to the 16th of August. Where are we now today? The 10th. So that's Friday, Saturday, Sunday. Yeah. I'm trying to work it all out. I can't work it all out. At Broadden Rugby Club, Great Yarmouth Scooter Rally with the Sidewinders Scooter Club of Great Yarmouth. It's their 50th anniversary bash. It's called On the Huh. Good old Norfolk saying that is. On the Huh, number three. Get yourself along. Plenty going on. Plenty of music. Plenty of drinks available with the cheap rugby bar prices. Or rugby club bar prices. So get yourself along to that if you can. I'm going to talk about some other things that are coming up. But in the meantime, let's have a little bit of Haircut 100.

0: I'll tell you what, that would wake you up on a Monday morning, wouldn't it? Haircut 100. Fantastic. Just looking at this device next to me, this magic device, is telling me that there are people listening in North America, Germany, and Brazil. If that's you listening in Brazil, because it is around about 6:30 in the morning in Brazil at the moment, just a guess. I googled it, really. 6:30 in the morning in Brazil. So maybe you've got up for work. I don't know. Maybe you've got up to go down onto the beach, just chill out and take it easy, whatever. I don't know. If that's you, why don't you WhatsApp me on the studio number, which is 07 942 64 1074. Just tell me who you are and where you are, and if you want to tell me why you're out there, you can do. You might be out on business, you might be out on pleasure, I don't know. Yeah, why don't you let me know? That'd be good. Good to know what you're doing in Brazil. And also the guy in Germany, whoever it is, I say guy, it might be a lady, whoever's listening in Germany, also just let me know where you are in Germany and what you're doing. Be brilliant. Let's just have a little look in a moment. I'm gonna I don't know whether to do the traffic and travel now. Yeah, I'll do it now. Why not?
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0: Right, looking north of the town, doesn't seem to be, or doesn't appear to be any problems north of the town, from Potterheim to Ludham, all the way around that way, except for when you're coming into Acle. Oh, let's have a little look, see what's going on there. There's clearly something going on at the Acle roundabout. If you're coming in from Billockby towards Acle, there's heavy traffic building. If you're coming along the Acle Strait, there is very, very heavy traffic building. It looks to me like you're stationary at the moment, back as far as the Stracey Arms. If you are sitting in that traffic and it's safe to do so, WhatsApp the studio, 07942 641074. Tell me what's going on. Also, further along the Acle Strait, there's quite a bit of traffic building towards, or like almost right in the middle of the Acle Strait. Although it is this slow moving, but it is at least moving at the moment. Coming in towards Great Yarmouth at Runham, it's running fairly smooth, coming over the Braden Bridge as well, down to Gapton Hall roundabout. A little bit of traffic building at Gapton Hall roundabout, but it is running reasonably smooth. Braden Bridge, Haven Bridge and Herring Bridge all running well. If we travel along past the James Paget Hospital towards Lowestoft, it's looking very good that way. No issues to report there. Into Lowestoft itself, also no issues to report whatsoever. Carlton Colville, Barnby Benz, across to Beckles and Bungay, all looking very good, all running very smoothly, unless you know different. If you know different, WhatsApp me in the studio, 07942 641074, and I will tell everyone else.

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8: 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I'm just going to give you a little update on the trains, because I should have told you a little while ago, but I wasn't quite on it a little while ago, but I'm starting to get there now. There were delays at Great Yarmouth Station because somebody had fallen off the platform. Oh dear, hopefully that lady is okay now. But I can tell you now, the trains are running to time. No issues whatsoever reported for the trains coming in and out of Great Yarmouth from Norwich and down to London, Liverpool Street, across to Cambridge. Appears to be running, all to be running okay. Unless you know different. And if you do know different, tell me. WhatsApp me in the studio. You can probably hear the workman in the background. Can you banging away on the desk here? WhatsApp me in the studio, 07942 641074. I think my guest is about ready to sit down and begin talking to me. Is that correct?
9: What do you mean, think?
8: Well, I wasn't sure. You were looking out the window. My guest this morning is the legend, that is, not Albert Cadmore, BEM, but the other legend, Big Nev.
9: I haven't got an BEM, or MEB, or BEM, or MBE, or OBE, SBE, SIA, or whatever. I've just got...
8: SIA.
9: I know. Well, the thing is about it,
8: I'll
9: I used
8: get you a yellow armband if you want.
9: I used to have one. Oh, yeah. I used to have one a long time ago.
8: Yeah,
9: and yeah, I let it lapse. I don't need to.
8: You don't need it.
9: I don't need that now.
8: Oh,
9: I just, I'm too old to be bashing people or trying to. I says, morning, Gareth.
8: Morning, Nev. How are you?
9: Taking the headrest off the back of your chair.
8: I did. I'll tell you why, because that made me feel like I was sort of, you know.
9: It's not to stick out that far.
8: I know. But I know.
9: It's meant to be supporting of your neck.
8: That is.
9: Health and safety and all that. You know that.
8: Health and safety.
9: Well, it is, so you don't jerk back when you get excited by the next Susie and the Banshees song that you play.
8: Elvis Costello, if you don't mind.
9: Anyway, can I, before, thank you very much for inviting me on. I've only got a little while, by the way, because I'm the busiest man in the world.
8: I know, I'm going to give you, you got 15 minutes, then you're out the door. Go.
9: You never tell your other guests that, do you?
8: No, I know, because they're interested, that's why.
9: Oi.
8: Now, you always say to me, get your guest in. Get out, get the information.
9: Get him in, get him out.
8: Well, I didn't like to say that. Get the information out of him and get him out.
9: That's the one. Yeah. So do the same with me then.
8: All right, I will do. So I know you're a very private man and you've got absolutely no idea what questions I'm going to ask you.
9: No, I haven't.
8: Not at all.
9: Not at all.
8: No, not like somebody we've had in here who says, you can only ask me these questions.
9: You can ask me anything you like.
8: No, I'm not going to embarrass you.
9: Well, there's no embarrassment. Just ask me anything you like. Go on. Okay. What do you want to know?
8: Okay. Right. You've been in Great Yarmouth for quite a long time now.
9: Since 1988.
8: 1988. What made you come to Great Yarmouth?
9: Okay, let me tell you. When I first moved
8: to... That's the idea of the show. Go on. Let me tell you. Let's please get on with it.
9: Oh dear. Yeah, you've got to get me out. Before I knew about Great Yarmouth. I had come to Great Yarmouth on holiday, like other people.
8: Yeah, yeah.
9: And visited a few times. But it was a few years before I visited Great Yarmouth. And what brought me back to Great Yarmouth was I had actually finished training for one job. And whilst I was waiting to transfer into that job, another part-time job came up at the Asda store in Ipswich.
8: Okay.
9: Which was a new store. So I had created this little aura of working... it's a northern-based store, but lots of ideas had come down from the north, where people were just—they're a bit harsh, really, to our southerners and southern easterners. They didn't like it, so they used to speak to them a certain way. I found a way of getting around that, so I was pleased. Anyway, cut long story short, they asked me to come to Great Yarmouth because they were opening a new store here.
8: Right. Okay.
9: Which opened in 1989-1990. So if you want to wonder how long the Asda store has been open, it's been that long. Blimey. So we helped set the store up, and we thought possibly it could have been a white elephant. It was absolutely awful with recruitment.
8: Really?
9: Just couldn't keep anybody. Not long enough.
8: Why is that?
9: I think that what's happened was, I think it was because of the way it was, the training. I could say it now because I think they've changed a lot of the working practices that they had, but they've sent down a lot of northern managers, and you know, northerners can be a bit abrupt, can't they?
8: They can be.
9: And
8: I
9: didn't think that really they had
8: the people skills.
9: They didn't have how they would speak to people up north.
8: Yeah.
9: Is completely different down here.
8: Yeah.
9: A lot of people would just tell them to go away. That was being the polite way of telling them to do it.
8: Yeah.
9: And there was little fights, arguments, husbands, wives would come in, mothers would come in. It would be awful and have these confrontations with the then management.
8: Yeah.
9: And it's very difficult to get that across to them. Actually, they had a different kind of mannerism about the way that they manage things to how it should be managed.
8: Yeah.
9: So, of course, that affected the way that people
8: were used to it.
9: Absolutely.
8: Yeah, yeah, yeah.
9: So, again, it was very difficult. But I was quite happy. I just got on and did what I needed to do. And because I had lived in the north, I kind of like got their humour or their mannerisms.
8: Yeah. Yeah, so you're a bit used to it. So, obviously, you've been here since, 1988? Crikey.
9: Yeah, I know, long time.
8: Cool, it is a long time. What is it you like about the town?
9: I love it.
8: Yeah,
9: it's not about I don't like it, I love it. So, I tell you what, when I first moved here, it was difficult, let's put it that way.
8: Right, okay.
9: Because people didn't... There wasn't a lot of us chocolate likes about, right? So, they didn't like chocolate a lot. They didn't like it in Yarmouth. They didn't like chocolate at all. So, it was very difficult, and it was awkward for people to get their head round it. So but you soon recognize that it's a place which is unique, right? And I've lived in a lot of places in the UK.
8: Yeah.
9: Previous life I worked as an officer of the law.
8: Uh-huh.
9: Previous life I worked for BT.
8: Yeah.
9: Do you know what I mean? And BT sent me all over the place.
8: Yeah, yeah.
9: It was just phenomenal. I had worked as a research manager. We created things like, can you remember Chicken Tonight and all those things
8: in the
9: jar sauces?
8: Yeah.
9: Yeah, worked from a company for that.
8: Okay.
9: In the development of that. So I'd been around up and north and east and west and whatever, and it's just different. So when you land here, a lot of people, when they get here and they've been on holiday, they think, I like it there.
8: Yeah.
9: Do you know what I mean?
8: Slow pace of life.
9: Well, slower pace of life. There are places which are a lot slower, but they're nearly dead or closed down. So I think that we had it all here. So I kind of fell in love with it quite a bit from the beginning. But then I moved away. Again, that was more work training, and I was everywhere.
10: Yeah.
9: Do you know what I mean? And I there was nothing. This felt like home.
8: Okay, okay. So you've done an awful lot of work in various roles, but what about radio? What inspired you to come into radio?
9: Well, I used to do radio back in the early 80s, and I got invited to do... I used to listen to radio and think, oh, this is brilliant, and used to take dedications and stuff. And this guy who was on the radio, I phoned in and said, like, you know, can I come in one time and take dedications? He went, yeah. Do you want to come in now? And I'm like, and down I went as a 17-year-old into a radio station, which was brand new, if you like. It was about 2 or 3 years old, which is brand new in the grand scheme of things.
8: Yeah.
9: Got commercial radio station called Radio Orwell.
8: Blimey,
9: based in Ipswich.
8: Yeah.
9: And I went down there and used to do the Saturday afternoon sports show and also the Saturday evening soul show.
8: Right.
9: With a guy called Tony Valance. And then Tony Valance left and Dave Brown came on board. And Dave Brown was a renowned BBC reporter.
8: Right.
9: It seemed like that radio station
8: attracted
9: all these people, right?
8: Yeah.
9: So he came down to the BBC and he was very, very, I'll tell you what, he was super professional compared to Tony, right?
8: Yeah.
9: Tony was great. But you got to remember, there was 8-track carts.
8: Yeah, yeah.
9: Gosh. And they never used to keep them in the studio. You had to go downstairs, get them out.
8: And or in the basement, I suppose.
9: That's
8: it. Yeah.
9: And you had kind of like a shopping list of when these things should be played.
8: Yeah.
9: So you were like a producer as well. So up and down the stairs, that kept you fit, doing reel to reels, and I trained as a tech op at Radio Oil, which is where my basic radio skills came from.
8: Gave you good grounding.
9: Good grounding, good absolutely. Grounding, so it was fantastic to do it all, and just, you know. But he then introduced me to, and as I said, it was a different world then.
8: Yeah.
9: And there was only two or three people who were on the radio of colour or culture.
8: Yeah.
9: And Dave introduced me to the BBC.
8: And that's how you did it.
9: And that's how I got my BBC training, and you learn all the etiquettes. It was very, very difficult. I ain't going to lie. There are two things which have been really difficult for me throughout my life. And I know you say you won't get personal, but just to let you know, getting into the police force was hard.
8: Yeah.
9: Getting into the BBC was really hard.
8: Mm.
9: Okay.
8: Yeah.
9: And when you look at it today, I'm just thinking, gosh, you guys, you don't realise. So we created the pathways.
8: Yeah.
9: So when I look at people like Trevor Nelson, Spoonie, and so on and so forth, who, you know, we used to hang around with when we were younger, you know, climb up, do pirate radio. Seriously, we would be somewhere like Haven Bridge House at the very top holding a bit of scaffolding pole. Just to get a signal.
8: Yeah,
9: a coat hanger.
8: Yeah,
9: sometimes, and wires hanging down. Can you imagine in the freezing cold holding a bit of scaffolding up there with your coat on, and trying to get a signal out to London?
8: But guys like you, in those days, has made it a lot easier. Now
9: we've made it a lot easier, and I don't know if it's appreciated or not. I do have to laugh sometimes and keep my big mouth shut because I do think people
8: is that possible,
9: Gareth. You know
8: yeah,
9: that,
8: I know.
9: But it's. Sometimes you have to, because I do believe that people just believe it was just like it's going to come to them easy, and that's what disappoints me nowadays.
8: Yeah.
9: And that's what got me out. It got the enthusiasm to get into radio. Brilliant, but it then dumbed me in, and I wanted to get out of radio because it all became so regimental, and everybody started to sound the same. Every radio station you linked into, all the presenters sounded exactly the same. So we went through the latter part of the 80s with all the presenters sounding awful, and in the meantime, we were trying to launch things like. What were pirate radio stations?
8: Yeah.
9: Some have gone, some have been turned legal now and changed their name and carrying on. They're still doing well. Some of them 40 years plus.
8: Blimey.
9: Do you know what I mean? Which is a long time for a sole radio station, if you like. But then people don't realise it's only until about 11 years ago where black presenters on TV and on radio became more prominent. It's not that long ago.
8: No. In the grand scheme of it, that's a tiny little bit.
9: And radio was absolutely a no-no.
8: Yeah.
9: TV was a no-no. And you know, it's funny because I was laughing about it to my brother the other day about the fact that when Love Thy Neighbour came on TV, how my mum used to get on the phone. You know that phone that's in my office?
10: Yeah, yeah.
9: And you know, like that, you used to dial it, right? Dial it, so by the time she'd dial it, it was halfway through to tell other people that, like, you know, there were black people on television.
10: Yeah.
9: That was how it was.
10: Yeah.
9: We were so excited to see black people on TV. And, you know, Desmond's and so on, that all came along.
10: That's right.
9: Gareth, it was a completely and totally different world, my friend.
10: Yeah.
9: Completely different. But yeah, you know, it is what it is. And of course, like, when this came back to me completely by accident. But I'll let you play a tune now and then I'll tell you all about it.
8: There's a message just come in. I'm going to have a little look. Yeah, this is from Ollie.
9: Ollie.
8: Absolutely fascinating to hear how the big man started out. Great interview. Okay, thanks, Ollie. Appreciate that. Mm. I am going to play a little bit about Elvis Costello, and then we will be back because I've got two more questions to ask you.

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1: There we are. Bit of Elvis Costello there. I just thought of something, Big Nev. You always say to me, get your guests in, you're in charge, da-da-da. And then there's you saying, let's go for a break. This, play this song.
2: Yeah, but you know what? That's habitual, that
1: oh,
2: is.
1: Oh, no, of course it is.
2: It's habitual. I can't help it. It's because the way you see, if we did that with the guests,
1: yeah,
2: right, it gives them time to bit of moisturise and whatever it is, and then people do not get locked into the fact that, actually, oh, this is a bit boring, turn off. Because they can get to, because again, a lot of people, I when I say this to guys about the way you interview, right, this is BBC training, right? If you talk to people for too long,
1: people get bored
2: and they move on, right? They can't even remember what the subject was.
1: Well,
2: the
1: feel. Yeah,
2: well, you're on, you're rude, he's rude, isn't he? And that's the other thing, coughing on air, yawning on air, seriously, that was a warning. You couldn't do it. If you were sneezing, you're supposed to bring the microphone down.
1: I know.
2: And people just do it.
1: I did sneeze once.
2: Yeah.
1: I sneezed once. That just suddenly went boom like that. I thought, where did that come from? Anyway, I'm going to play a second that emotion, okay? And then we'll have a chat about that afterwards.
2: Okay.

0: There we are. Bit of Smokey Robinson there and the Miracles. Why that song, Nev?
1: Do you know I was directing you then? Because the end of that song cuts off, you know.
0: Oh, were
1: it
0: you?
1: Does.
0: Shall I have been looking at you?
1: You could look at me, but I knew what the song was going to do. So I'm glad you fade it down a little bit. Anyway, shall I tell you what that song was? 1960, blah, blah, blah. Right, never tell people the age. I never do.
0: Crikey.
1: Because then it was a great song, right?
0: Yeah, yeah.
1: And good morning to you, Val. She just texted me and said, I can hear you on the radio. And you played Smokey Robinson. Oh.
0: Oh. Cool.
1: That's you. Is it your alarm?
0: Yeah.
1: For you to wake up?
0: Yeah.
1: I'm telling the truth, aren't I?
0: No, that's my alarm to play the advert.
1: Oh, okay.
0: Go on.
1: He's a liar, really. He just makes it up as he goes along.
0: Oh, hang on, my pants are on fire.
1: So I have older brothers and sisters. And yep.
0: You're the baby?
1: No, I'm not. No, yeah. No, he's younger than me.
0: Okay.
1: My brother brought that song home with a collective of other songs as well, from Stylistics, Shy Lights, all that kind of era, right?
0: Yep.
1: And he played that song. Oh, what a great song. Do you know what I mean? And at the time, we couldn't work out whether Smokey Robinson was Stevie Wonder, because they had that little similar tone, right?
0: Yeah, yeah, yeah.
1: But that was the Motown sound. Do you see what I mean?
0: Yeah, yeah.
1: So it all sounded very... It sounded what we considered to be similar at the time, but you can hear the difference now. And the production that came from Smokey Robinson doing that and whatever. I mean, one thing that people don't realise about when certain types of music, and this is why there's no everlasting music... today is because these guys wrote with passion. Do you know what I mean? Marvin Gaye. Can you imagine? Marvin Gaye actually wrote the Bible of Life, right? Because his songs tell the story of exactly the stuff that's going to happen, right?
0: Yeah, yeah, yeah.
1: And it's happening. And he was singing that 20, 30, 40 years before.
0: 40
1: you know,
0: years, yeah.
1: Before we even thought about it. It's horrendous how they just, you know, and frightening at the same time. So, yeah. So when Smokey Robinson came along, it was great. We used to bop around to that first song. Whenever I hear that song, it makes me go all goose pimply, as with the other one as well.
0: Yeah.
1: But, yeah, that was a great song. Love it. Absolutely fantastic.
0: You say the other one. Do you want to tell us what the other one is?
1: No, not yet.
0: Okay.
1: I'll tell you about that one.
0: I'll play it first.
1: No. We'll have a chat. You need to talk to me about some more stuff.
0: I will. Okay. Now, I said to you a little while ago, what do you like about the town? You said, I don't like it. I love it.
1: I do love it.
0: I love it. Mm-hmm. So what do you think could be done to make it better? It is a good place. No doubt about that. Yarmouth is a good place. And the borough is a good place. Surrounding areas are lovely places. But what could be done to make it better?
1: Don't you think it's ongoing? Listen, there is nothing wrong with Great Yarmouth.
0: Right.
1: Okay.
0: Okay.
1: This is going to be controversial and probably it'll offend people. But it's not Great Yarmouth. It's the people that are in Great Yarmouth.
0: Yeah.
1: See, not appreciating exactly what's all around them.
0: What they've got.
1: Now, like I said, I've lived in lots of other places. Hills, slopes, there's dip on one side. You know, I lived in Reading for like 3 years, okay? And a place called Lower Early. If you know around that area, you'll know.
0: Oh, I don't actually
1: and
0: know.
1: It was absolutely damp. Every single morning, even now, it's damp. It's just the way that it was, right?
0: Yeah.
1: It was great. Living there 2 years, and it was like, and the sun would be shining, but it would still be damp, and your bones would like, worst place in the country to live, I would say, right?
0: You'd want to live there now at your age, do you?
1: No, I don't.
0: Crikey.
1: No, it'd be no good to me. And even then, you think of that central England, and it's like, it's still on the wiggle woggle. You live up north, low cloud, right?
0: Yeah.
1: People complain. I mean, look at the weather up north compared to what we get down here in the south.
0: Yeah,
1: do you know what I mean? I've
0: difference.
1: Lived in London, and London has become a real pain these days to live in because it's not like old London. You know, we were part brought up there and it's just not like old London. And you know, just to go out in the clubs and bars and things there, it's not like old London. It perplexes me. Do you know what I mean? I know it's a different world nowadays, but honestly, and I think we're around the same age, and so things aren't like they used to be. Do you know what I mean? And I think we had the best time, right?
0: Yeah.
1: We had the best clothes, best girlies, best dances, best music. We had it all. And all we had to do was cascade that down to the next generation, which we tried to do.
0: But do you think this generation will say that when they get to
1: college? No, they won't.
0: No?
1: The generation after us has already said that they can't appreciate it. And, you know, obviously I get out and about and do a bit of DJing, a bit of this, that and the other. And I see these people and they're telling me they want me to play a song, which their parents were just born and listening to it. And their parents have brought them up listening to it.
0: Yeah.
1: Do you know what I mean?
0: So that's why they want to.
1: That's why they want to. Yeah. And there aren't great songs around. I know we've got great songwriters. Like, I mean, I'll always big up Ed Sheeran, because I met Ed Sheeran when he was about 6 years old, and he was on the guitar then. He was super talented. You knew he was going to be good. I've also had the privilege to sit on panels where there are lots of people who were it was the X Factor panel. They used to do it here in Norwich.
0: Right,
1: and so people would come forward and audition.
0: Yeah.
1: Right? If there's younger audiences listening now, they're going to think, what's the X Factor? Do you know what I mean? But there were lots of interesting things going on about that time, trying to look at super duper talent, et cetera, et cetera. And it was just amazing to watch this talent turn into something or nothing at all.
0: Yeah.
1: Do you know what I mean?
0: Yeah.
1: So.
0: Sumo's got it. Probably hear the ringing in the background. Somebody's at the door downstairs.
1: It's probably Michelle, forgotten the code. People have come to that door, right, and forgotten the code.
0: Yeah.
1: Right?
0: Put it in every single week,
1: and they still have to ring the bell.
0: There's even people who get locked in.
1: And that's not even necessary, too. We can't discuss that. That's just horrendous. That was horrendous. Anyway, so.
0: Don't even go there.
1: But yeah, so there's lots of talented people around, lots of great music around still, but I just don't really understand how they're going to cope in the future, because I think they've got a different perspective. I mean, everybody moans nowadays and say, oh, there's no nightclubs. They don't care about nightclubs, right? They don't even care about going out and getting drunk or chasing boys or girls these days. They just go out, and if stuff falls into their hands, then they're appreciating it. Do you know what I mean?
0: Standing on the corner of the street with the phone in hand.
1: Yeah, that's the one. And I mean, I could ask you the question, is that the determination and ruination of the world?
0: Potentially, I guess. I don't know.
1: I don't think so. I just think we never were taught how to handle. Listen, when I was at school and computers, this block thing appeared.
0: Huge.
1: And there was two of them in our school, and not hardly anybody went to computer classes.
0: No.
1: Right? This will never take off. I remember Mr. Smith saying, this will never take off. But if you want to come to computer classes, this is how it goes, right? Yeah. And nobody. These things are just small computers.
0: Yeah.
1: Right?
0: And everything, your whole world is on
1: there. Your whole world is on there, right? I won't do certain things on there. I think I was one of the last people to get a camera phone.
0: Yeah.
1: Because I just didn't trust it, because I thought, hang on a minute. Anybody can take a picture of you anywhere, and they can use that now. And now we have this thing called AI.
0: AI can change it.
1: And the word, the camera never lies.
0: It does now. Mm-hmm. I wish I had that. But I did say to you, what could be done better to improve Great Yarmouth? And you said, it's ongoing. But if you was to say one thing, it is ongoing. There's lots of work going on in the marketplace, Regent Road, King Street. There's lots of work going on all over the place. But if you could say, this is the one thing I think could make it better.
1: It's going to be controversial. The one thing is, I would like people just to look and see what is going on, and then they can improve it, right?
0: Yeah.
1: Because that's what happens. People make places, right? So the holidaymakers that come here, then you won't stop one holidaymaker in the street and go, I don't like it here, and leave it. They come back year after year, right? Because guess why? Because they love it.
0: Yeah.
1: There are lots of people who have moved here. In the 80s, we need a lot of people to move here because of the oil industry, right? We didn't have the people to do the job, and so we asked people to come from the Midlands and so on and so forth to arrive in Great Yarmouth and do the job. And a lot of them have never gone. They stayed and made their lives here, which is fantastic. For me,
0: is that because their home environment is going downhill and they don't want to go back to that?
1: I don't know.
0: Probably a bit of both, maybe?
1: Maybe a bit of both, but I'm not really sure if that's the case. I think actually we look for reasons and excuses as to why people...
0: Yeah.
1: Do you know what I mean? But I think once you have found your place, then it's great. Look, listen, people say, I'm going to London. And I was just shrugging my shoulders and think, great, what are you going to do there?
0: Why?
1: Do you know what I mean? Everything that you see. Look, another little story. If you want to go to London, be prepared to live in London the London way. People go to London and then they can't make it and then they come back.
0: Hmm.
1: I went to, when the first time I went to Barbados, okay, where my parents came from.
0: Yep.
1: The first time I went to Barbados to see when mum and dad were born and all this kind of, they were still alive at the time. And we had the opportunity to go. And I went, because you looked in the magazines, it's all glossy.
0: Yeah.
1: And the beach looks great. The sea was blue.
0: Yeah.
1: You know, there's parasols everywhere. Bish, bash, bosh. And you get to Barbados and it's a completely different place.
0: Yeah.
1: Just like Mauritius, just like the Maldives, right? The pictures sometimes don't reflect what... But you know the line that they say, you have to be there, you had to be there?
0: Yeah.
1: You had to be there.
0: Yeah.
1: Right? I did not go to Barbados expecting to find things that we refer to that live in regards to glorified caravan huts or sheds, but these people is how they live. That's their lifestyle, yeah. Right? You go to Colombia or any of South America and find different places where people are living in places where you think, actually, I couldn't live like that, because we live in a completely bricked house and a completely different lifestyle altogether.
0: We do. Completely.
1: Completely different. So the answer to the question is I think people really just need to take a look at where you live, right? Yeah. And appreciate it, because you know what? We could be anywhere in this world now, and you know as well as I do what state the world's in.
0: Yeah, in a bad state at the moment.
1: Happy days.
0: Yeah, yeah. I'm going to play the Isley Brothers, and we'll have a chat about that afterwards.
1: Good.

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8: 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My guest this morning is the one and only Big Nev. Big Nev Moore. He is here. He's sitting beside me. He's on his phone. He always says to me, "Turn your phone off." My phone is off, but that is off, except for when that went off earlier on.
9: Oh. Sorry. Can you turn the mic? Can you turn these down, please, in a professional way?
8: Yeah, certainly will.
9: No.
8: These. Oh, sorry.
9: They're in front of you.
8: Oh, those ones.
9: Yeah. The ones that I trained you to do, which you obviously just ignored.
8: Well, I weren't looking at you.
9: Yeah, no, of course you weren't.
8: I weren't looking
9: yeah.
8: at you.
9: I was reading the messages on my phone of people being very complimentary about my comments. Thank you very much, sir.
8: There you have, yeah, been very...
9: I do like it. I do like it when when presenters ask me to come on and then they try and be clever.
8: I'm being clever.
9: You were. He's sitting there looking at his phone. He's always telling me not to be on my phone. Listen.
8: That's not being clever. It's being honest.
9: I was being observant of my audience. Your audience. You can turn off now, people, if you want.
8: Good job. That's not smell-o-vision, isn't it? Because I can smell something. Anyway, Isley Brothers. Why that one? Come on. Why that song?
9: Words. Did you hear the words?
8: I in between talking to you, yeah.
9: All right. Harvest for the world.
8: Harvest for the world.
9: That's all we need. 1977, 78, hottest summer ever. Yeah,
8: 76 remember? Was, yeah.
9: Yeah, I do can't remember. Remember. Yeah,
8: I
9: yeah.
8: Do.
9: Yeah, it was in the charts forever. And it's like, every time I hear it, Goosebumps.
8: Takes you back to that.
9: Just takes me back playing in the garden, having as much fun as you like during the summer of 76, 77, 78.
8: In that case, we've gone through a heat wave at the moment.
9: We are.
8: What song would you say at the moment is the song?
9: Sorry, I'm dreaming. Sorry. Harvest for the World.
8: What, even now?
9: Even now.
8: Really?
9: Yeah, I can't think of one song.
8: I know you couldn't. That's why you've gone back to that.
9: No. I couldn't think of one song. Listen, that I know that was a trick question.
8: That
9: but you, for a minute there, you got into a bit of a cloud. You forget that I DJ and I got my finger on the pulse with everything, right?
8: No, I don't
9: and
8: know,
9: I could not think of one single song that I would play to remember the summer, right, of 2026.
8: Yeah.
9: Couldn't do it.
8: Brilliant. Okay.
9: Couldn't do it. I mean, you know, there are songs like, there are great artists out at the moment, but there's no longevity to it. I just know it won't
8: last. And that's why you were saying earlier on about songs from 40, 50 years ago, and children being brought up with those songs, and they ask you for them now.
9: Yeah.
8: But you're not going to have that now, are you? I think there's going to be the odd...
9: You're not going to have it now. You haven't had it for about 23 years.
8: Yeah, it's going to be odd one or two.
9: The odd one or two, but yeah. It's very odd. That you hear something like that. And even if then, I mean, I played one this morning, which was by Elton John and Dua Lipa, right?
8: Yeah.
9: And, I mean, it's one of those songs you can play because it's got nice... It's an old Elton John cover with a new artist.
8: Yeah.
9: There we go.
8: And everybody will know it because...
9: Everybody will know it.
8: Because it's an old...
9: It's an old song.
8: Elton John's song.
9: That's it, right. Yeah. They didn't turn and go, ooh, Dua Lipa's in there as well.
8: He's in that, yeah. Yeah, it's Elton John and some other guy. Yeah.
9: It was a girl, actually.
8: I know.
9: Dua Lipa.
8: I know.
9: All right.
8: Oh, dear. Right, so I am going to... I'm going to ask you one more question, actually. But I'm a bit hesitant in asking this because you could quite easily turn this question back to me.
9: All
8: and
9: right,
8: and while you were out, when the advert was on, you just popped out to see me there. I thought to myself, if you turned this question back to me, I would really struggle with this.
9: Okay.
8: And that question is... Okay, you and I, right, we've both met an awful lot of people in our lives,
9: mm-hmm.
8: Okay, a lot of different people. Who have you met that surprised you most by their positive attitude?
9: Who have I met? Oh.
8: Yeah, I know. Because you said earlier on, you mentioned Trevor Nelson and you mentioned other people.
9: Mm-hmm.
8: So they've obviously made an impact in your life. Years ago.
9: I made an impact in their life.
8: I'm getting round to that. You're not letting me speak. I'm in charge here.
9: Oh, yeah. Sorry.
8: I mean, we've both met an awful lot of people, and I was thinking, oh, I don't know. If I ask that, you'll say to me, what about you? But I'm not going to answer that.
9: I wouldn't say what about you, because at the end of the day, we can. It's a question. It's an open question.
8: Yeah.
9: So there isn't just one person that has... that attitude towards me. Shall I tell you what pleases me when people say to me, oh my God, how do you stay so positive all the time? What's the option?
8: Yeah.
9: What is the option, right?
8: I remember when we were on King Street, we were sitting in that back office, you said that to me once, and I thought, really, am I? You said you're one of the most positive people I know.
9: Yeah. I only want positive people sitting behind the microphone here in the radio station. I want people who... I believe has got the same kind of mindset that I've got, which is like, look, listen, if somebody needs you to hold their hand just for 5 minutes, right, hold their hand for 5 minutes. This mental health thing is it isn't a drama to me, because I think people struggle because they're trying to appease everything.
8: Yeah, yeah.
9: And you can't just stick your hand out, hold somebody's hand, and give them 5 minutes of your 5 minutes of your love, not physical love, but you know what I mean.
8: Yeah.
9: Because it helps people feel a little bit better. But also, right, if you were to appreciate that could be you one day, right?
8: And it most...
9: Yeah, that's the right frightening thing for me.
8: Yeah.
9: I think that actually,
8: likely.
9: I don't mind. I mean, I don't want to go too far down the religious world, but you see, when Jesus walked down the road and he was touching everybody, blessing everybody, making them feel well, blah, blah, blah, blah, blah, blah, blah. When it came down to it, they weren't there, were they?
8: No.
9: Right? Mm. But he knew that was coming. And I think I feel like that. I think actually that it will come. The day will come when I know people just... And this is why I love doing this.
8: Yeah.
9: But the day will come when I just think I can't do it anymore, because I can't keep holding out your hands and supporting people and giving them the love and looking at groups and giving people the opportunity and letting people know how positive it is. And there's, you know, listen, it's a bit windy and grey today, right? But people will be moaning now because the temperature's gone down 5 degrees. You know, yesterday was absolutely baking. We were out in it, weren't we?
8: We were.
9: Do you know what I mean? And it was roasting yesterday.
8: It was, yeah.
9: So every day, I think actually, as soon as you open your eyes, take a blessing. There's a little trailer on there that says, what's the first thing you do? You know, thank the man on top, right? If you're that way inclined. For giving you another day to breathe. I know our bones are aching a little bit. You know what I mean?
8: Yeah.
9: But we're up. you know, we've got somebody that loves us around the corner.
8: I always say to you, there's plenty of people that haven't woken up this morning.
9: There's people who haven't woken up this morning,
8: yeah.
9: And there are people who are heartbroken because of that, because they expected that person to open their eyes and they didn't.
8: And they didn't.
9: Right? So if you get another opportunity and then look at the man, it doesn't matter what, and again, sorry to bring this thing into it, but if you, I think there's too much anger and too much negativity focused on people's skin colour.
8: Yeah.
9: That's been there for a long time. What am I supposed to do now? What am I going to do now in my ripe old age? It's too late. And I've had it for a long time. I think there's too much focus on people's culture, the way that they live their lives. But you're quite happy to live amongst their culture by sharing. I mean, look, we were in Europe for a long time, right?
8: Mm.
9: That should have been the message that you got. We want to live in a European way. And in some senses, we do. We wear the clothes. We've dressed like Europeans now.
8: Yeah.
9: You know, I don't think anybody now, even your grandparents. I mean, you imagine all them years ago when your dad and your uncles and you all used to come around with shirts and ties on.
8: You know what I mean?
9: And the hat and stuff like that. And they'd stand up when people came into the house and all this kind of all changed, right? So we've now got European style. We eat in a European way, right? And yet we still are very much against that kind of... I don't get it. It doesn't make any sense at all.
8: So these things have changed. Have they changed for the better, do you think?
9: Things have changed for the better. Of course they have. Yeah. Of course they have. Otherwise, me and you, different world. Do you know what I mean?
8: Still be wearing a shirt and tie.
9: Yeah. And, you know, instead of wearing my shirts, which keep nicking out my wardrobe.
8: Especially that pink one yesterday. Oh,
9: I love that one. I love that pink shirt.
8: So just going back to that question, though. I mean, if you had to pick one person...
9: I couldn't, Gareth.
8: I know.
9: I couldn't.
8: That's difficult, isn't it?
9: I'm sat here and I've been trying to think one person and I can't think of one person.
8: Yeah.
9: Do you know what I mean? I know that the people that I decide to have around me have to have that same positive
8: outlook
9: on life.
8: Yeah.
9: And if they don't, then really they're not really around me. Do you know what I mean?
8: Yeah.
9: And I mean, let me drop a couple of... Look, my brother Michael, right, is a chef, right? And he's always happy until he's not happy, right?
8: Yeah. Yeah.
9: We... There's a group of us, right, hang around together when we get a chance to get together, and there's some popular people in there, those who know, right?
8: I know.
9: When we hang around together, right, we could be anybody, but we treat each other exactly the same, even though some of those people are popular in their own position.
8: Yes.
9: Right?
8: Yeah.
9: And even if there are people who aren't, it's exactly the same. So... It's very difficult sometimes, I think. I think if people just, I know it's Andy old cliche, just love one another, just be happy to be alive and just enjoy everything, you know what I mean? If you want to come on the radio and tell us about it, door's open.
8: Yeah, absolutely. You know what I mean? Yeah, I'll have anyone on here.
9: No, you won't.
8: I will.
9: You got you, go on, say it. Go on. So predictable.
8: Yeah, I'll have anyone, see? I proved it this morning.
9: It is. Right, so, but yeah, it's great. So I'm on air now, lots, aren't I?
8: You are.
9: I'd prefer not to be on and give people an opportunity.
8: Yeah.
9: I'd prefer not to be on the radio as much as I am on. I'd like to give people an opportunity to come in and have, you know, not only do the radio, but volunteer and get involved.
8: How are we going to change that?
9: Well, how we're going to change it is, I brought a couple of people in recently who I, I, th-

0: There are people who don't feel as though they can commit to doing the volunteering that they said they would do. If there are people whose lives have changed that they can't commit into what they should be doing, then politely just step aside and, you know, and other people will come on board and we'll bring them in. And it's not only sitting behind a mic. You didn't come here to sit behind a microphone.
1: No,
0: you know, you got involved in other things. And then this all of a sudden, you know, there were some tones coming out of there. We'd been talking. All of a sudden you sat behind it on a Monday with your own show.
1: Yeah,
0: you know,
1: I was like, getting, where did this come from?
0: 30 odd thousand people listening to your dulcet tones. And when you think about it, you're up against people who have been a milestone of radio experience.
1: Yeah.
0: And 30,000 people choose to listen to you.
1: Yeah.
0: Right?
1: Why?
0: Because you're here. because you live here.
1: Yeah.
0: And there are those who recognise your voice. There are those who think, actually, I like listening to him rather than that geezer over there or girly over there. He's all right. He sounds all right. That's why, you know, if I'm coaching people, I don't like to say use the word coaching, but if I say to you...
1: I know what you mean, yeah.
0: Gareth, get your guests in. Get him out. Da-da-da-da-da. You know, because the impact that people want to hear... what you're about.
1: Yeah.
0: And if you drop in little things, I know you can't talk about certain parts of your life, but they like to hear you talking about the family life and your grandchildren and this and that and the other and the car and the stories that you used to tell me stories all the time, and they were like little lies, weren't they? I used to get sucked in.
1: You did.
0: Yeah.
1: You
0: that
1: did.
0: Doesn't happen anymore.
1: I don't know. No, are you sure?
0: Yeah, 100%. Sumo's here now, so you've got competition, mate. Because he used to tell me stories as well.
1: Yeah.
0: Not that I was gullible or anything like that. There you go. Anyway, is that me done?
1: I think it is, actually, because we are looking at, 20 to 12. Yeah. And we've got, who's coming up? I don't know. Who's coming up at 12 o'clock?
0: Steve Bishop.
1: Steve Bishop, that's it.
0: Yeah.
1: I was going to say Paul Dennis, but it's Steve Bishop. No, I don't want to get it wrong.
0: Paul's tomorrow.
1: Yeah, Tuesday, of course it is.
0: Can I just promote my shows?
1: Go for it.
0: Okay, so I'm on Breakfast every day now. Every day during the summer, and I'll make my mind up whether I will continue or not after September. So every day between...
1: If you want to continue or if you can continue.
0: No. Well,
1: I'm
0: being positive.
1: You're wearing yourself out.
0: I am. Yeah.
1: You are. Anyway, on a different...
0: Breakfast, 7 till 10,
1: every day.
0: Monday to Friday.
1: Yep.
0: Okay. And then... Once I've done breakfast, I tend to go off and do my little bits, which is work to be done for Harbour.
1: Yep.
0: Okay. The drive time I've just put to one side for the moment. I'm not saying I'll quit that, but, you know, just put that to one side.
1: Yep.
0: Because I'm a lover of classical music, I'm putting together a nice little classical programme at the moment as well.
1: Okay, yeah, good.
0: And I'm a lover of soul music, you know that.
1: I know that, yeah.
0: So,
1: of course, yeah.
0: I do a soul show on Friday, which is relatively new soul music.
1: Right.
0: Soul, funk, whatever it is.
1: Yeah, yeah.
0: So, again, we were talking about newer music, right? And I mean, if you knew how me and Wayne had to trawl through to find 23 tracks to play for 2 hours on a Friday, it'd blow your mind. It's just a hard selection.
1: Is it really?
0: You can't get all them tracks in. You just can't do it. Right, it's impossible. Okay. And then on Sunday night, we tend to go soul classic, soul magic, the clues in the name.
1: Yeah.
0: And then we do an attachment show to that as well, which is called In Bed With.
1: In Bed.
0: Right? And there's some, if you remember that first slow dance that you had at the club, it had to be a soulful track by one of the masters of soul, Marvin, Teddy, one of those guys.
1: Yeah.
0: So again, that's basically what it's all around. Do you know what I mean? So nobody slow dances anymore, do they?
1: Nobody go to clubs.
0: Well, it's not. You don't have to go to a club to do it. You can do it anywhere.
1: Yeah, you can. You could do.
0: Yeah. And then just put it on, and then people can slow dance at home on a Sunday night.
1: Yeah.
0: And I normally tell them they can't have their pyjama bottoms on, which is normally quite naughty, isn't it? But there you go. Happy days. So that's me. So you can find me seven shows a week.
1: Seven shows a week.
0: God, what am I doing?
1: Big Nev Moore, thank you very much for coming on this morning.
0: Bless you.
1: Very much appreciated.
0: Merry Christmas to you.

0: it happen every minute, every day.
1: With the music you love.
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we are. What about that? Bit of Rod Stewart. Almost to end the show. Where are we? We are 7 minutes. Ooh, six and a half minutes to 12 o'clock. And we have Steve Bishop coming up at 12 o'clock. Right, just a couple of things I want to read out here. The Sports Stop. Sports Spot. There's a great Yarmouth sports group for young people. Every Thursday, I read this out every week. Because it's for ages 12 to 18 at the Marina Centre in Great Yarmouth. It is free. Just turn up, bring a water bowl and some trainers. Basketball, football, volleyball, circuits, group challenging. A buzzing, friendly atmosphere. That's Thursdays, 6 o'clock till 8 o'clock. Get yourself down there, okay? Put your phone down. Put your phone down and get yourself down there. Why not? Don't forget, tomorrow, Tuesday, is the fireworks in Hemsby. Okay, it's totally free. I think they go off at 10 o'clock, don't they? I believe. It's totally free on Beach Road in Hemsby, right through to the 25th of August. So we are getting through August at the moment. Blimey, very quickly too. Also, Wednesdays, don't forget, Yarmouth Seafront. I can't tell you where on the seafront because they're doing it in different locations this year, just to vary it a little bit. So Wednesday, tomorrow, this coming Wednesday, is fireworks along the seafront. So yeah, get involved with that. I want to say a massive thank you, big thanks to Nev this morning for coming on. Okay, he didn't have to. Well, he did. I tied him to the chair, wouldn't let him out. Thanks for coming on and sharing some of a little bit of insight into your life. Very interesting, very positive. Yeah, so thank you for that. I have had quite a few messages come in about it, and thank you all for sending those messages in. And also, I've had a message from Edwina. Edwina, thank you for your message. I will pass that on. Somebody will be in touch about that, for what you said. That's really good. Thank you very much. Very much appreciated. We've got one song coming up. We've got roughly around about 3 minutes and 45 seconds left until the end of the show. So Human League, I'm going to dedicate this to my partner Ellie, who's at home listening, or hopefully listening. This is for you, Ellie, and I'll see you very soon.

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0: Visions have warned of the effect on vulnerable people in the upcoming hot weather, with significant impacts possible in health and social care settings.
1: Meanwhile, an 18-year-old man has died after getting into difficulty in the sea in East Sussex. Sussex police say emergency services...
2: There can't be anybody who doesn't recognise the last of the summer wine thing. That programme began back in 1973, ran for 31 series, 295 episodes, and finally concluded in 2010.
3: A home on our holiday park will help you relax.
4: Owning a holiday home will be stressful and upsetting.
3: It'll make money for you.

It's another bonkers birthday far this week. Some of the more notable names include Glen Campbell, Paul Carrack, Roy Orbison, John Miles, Barbara Streisand, and a fish. Steve Bishopaldi comes from a Colchester new wave post-punk group of the early 80s who just didn't quite make it, but they still received nice royalty checks from America. The 90s track comes from a London band with many hits in the second part of that decade, and stalled at two, it's back to 1962 and 1976.

you listen to this show on a regular basis, then you'll know that that's quite a favourite of mine. I may have played it before, once or twice, or a dozen times. Brian Ferry, 1985, Don't Stop the Dance. Jackson 5, Harmony Grass and The Knack in there as well. And the first of our Stalled at Two records has got quite an immediate start to it. If you hear somebody

0: I still think he's flat on that note that he holds there. Maybe that's why Shawadi Wadi picked Queen to the number one position in December 1976. Somebody Love at two. Shawadi Wadi's Under the Moon of Love. Good grief. At number one. Before that, it was September 1962. And Cliffy at two. It'll Be Me, held off by Elvis Presley and She's Not You. We'll be having a little bit more of Elvis Presley a bit later on. And from the sublime to the ridiculous, here's something I found in my collection during the week. Remember this? Ed Stewart used to play it a lot on Junior Choice, The Bachelors.
1: A long time ago, when the earth was green, there was more kinds of animals

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And he says, stand back, I'm going to make it rain. He says, hey, Brother Noah, I'll tell you what to do.

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The waters came down and sort of floated them away. And that's why you've never seen a unicorn to this very day.

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Now for the week commencing the 20th of April, dear old Johnny Tillotson only left us a couple of weeks ago, born in Jacksonville, Florida, on the 20th of April 1938, a singer of many American hits in the late 50s to mid-60s, but just a handful here in the UK and best known for his 1961 chart topper, Poetry in Motion. 21st of April, happy birthday Iggy Pop, born James Osterberg Jr. in Michigan, 1947, odd-looking vocalist of proto punk band The Stooges and had several solo hits as well. This is Kill City. It's the title track to a 1977 album Iggy recorded with fellow former Stooge James Williamson.

Iggy Pop into Glen Campbell. Look, I can't help the way these artists were born. Glen Campbell was born in Arkansas, 22nd of April 1936, and he died in 2017. Country music singer, songwriter, guitarist, television host, occasional actor, a musician with the Beach Boys. His guitar playing can be heard on records by Elvis, Frank Sinatra, The Monkees, and Bobby Darin. He released over 70 albums, but surprisingly only had 10 UK chart single entries. Not a hit here, but Gentle on My Mind only peaked at number 30 in the States in 1967. Paul Carrack, born in Sheffield, 1951 on the 22nd of April, singer-songwriter, composer and multi-instrumentalist, recorded as a solo artist and as a member of several different groups, including Squeeze, Ace, Mike and Mechanics, and he's also worked with Nick several different groups, including Squeeze, Ace, Mike and Mechanics, and he's also worked with Nick Lowe, The Smiths, and Roger Waters.

0: Mel Carter, 86, born in Cincinnati, 1939, on the 22nd of April. Singer and actor, best known for his American 1965 million seller, Hold Me, Thrill Me, Kiss Me, that was later covered by Gloria Estefan. Peter Frampton, born in Bromley in Kent, 1950, another one for the 22nd of April. As a 16-year-old, he joined The Herd as guitarist and lead vocalist. He then formed Humble Pie with Steve Marriott. His international breakthrough solo album was his live release, Frampton Comes Alive, in 1976. But we're going to go back a little bit earlier than that. I Don't Want Our Loving to Die, a number five hit for The Herd in May 1968.
1: Only you can help yourself.

0: John Miles, born John Errington in Jarrow, County Down, 23rd of April 1949. He died in 2021. Songwriter, multi-instrumentalist and vocalist. He toured with Tina Turner as a backing musician on all her tours from 1987 and played on several of her albums as well. Music was one of his few solo hits of the mid-70s, and High Fly was another, getting to number 17 in November 1975. 23rd of April is also the birth date of the current Mrs. Bishop. Happy birthday, dear, with a capital D. And also Roy Orbison, who was born in Texas, 1936, and he died in 1988. The Big O, with his distinctive impassioned baritone to tenor voice, complex compositions and dark emotional ballads. He had 34 UK singles chart entries and co-founded rock supergroup The Travelling Wilburys. This got to number 23 in August 1965.
1: Hello, may I have this dance with you.
0: Say you're my girl.

And from the Big O to Captain Sensible, who is probably anything but. He was born Ray Burns in Balham, South London, 24th of April, 1954. Guitarist and singer-songwriter who co-founded the punk rock band The Damned. Known for his red beret signature headwear, he embarked on a solo career during the 80s, following his UK number one hit cover of Happy Talk. This is Glad It's All Over. This got to number six in April 1984.

jolly hour opener. Remembering Robert Knight, who was born Robert Peebles in Tennessee, 24th of April 1945. He died in 2017. A singer who recorded the original version of Everlasting Love, a US number 13, in 1967. It was a huge number one here when covered by Love Affair, dwarfing Knight's version that only just made our top 40. Knight's re-released version in 1974 made the top 20, and his other British hit was that one, Love on a Mountain Top, courtesy of the Northern Soul scene. It got to number 10 for 2 weeks, January into February 1974. Also with the birth date of the 24th of April is Barbara Streisand, born in Brooklyn, in New York, 1942. Singer, actress, star of stage and screen. She's amassed 2 Academy Awards, 10 Grammys, and record sales in excess of 150 million. It's one of her big North American hits here. Top 5 in both the States and Canada in 1977 from her LP Superman. This is My Heart Belongs to Me.

Mike Kennedy, born Michael Volker Kogel in Berlin, 25th of April 1944, lead singer with Los Bravos, a prominently Spanish beat group of the 60s. His vocal wasn't dissimilar to Gene Pitney's, really, was it? Their biggest hit was Black is Black, number one in Canada, number two in the UK, number four in the States in 1966. He shares a birthday with Andy Bell, born in Peterborough, 1964, 25th of April, a charismatic lead singer with synth-pop duo Erasure, a perfect foil to colleague Vince Clarke's nonchalant keyboard playing, quite Sparks-esque really. They sold over 25 million albums and had 29 top 20 hits during their 20-year plus chart tenure. And here's one of them, you can't wait to start singing this, Victim of Love. This got to number 7 in June 1987. All right.

good old foot stomper there from Tony Christie, born Anthony Fitzgerald in Connersborough, South Yorkshire, on the 25th of April 1943. A popular singer of the early 70s with his dramatic big voice numbers, many of which were written by songwriting duo Mitch Murray and Peter Callender. He's currently on his exhaustive farewell tour. Always good to hear Is This the Way to Amarillo? Surprisingly, they only got to number 18 when originally released in January 1972, but then Peter Kay and Comic Relief got hold of it and took it to number one in 2005. Fish or Derek Dick, which do you prefer? We'll go with Fish, shall we? Born in Dalkeith, Midlothian, 1958, on the 25th of April. Songwriter and occasional actor, he was lead singer and lyricist of the neo-progressive rock band Marillion in the 80s. And this is Garden Party, got to number 16 in June 1983.

Philadelphia's Bobby Rydell, born there 1942 on the 26th of April, and he died in 2022. A teen idol of the early 60s, he acted in the film Bye Bye Birdie and sang the hits Forget Him and Wild One that got to number 7 in March 1960. Happy birthday to Nick Garvey, born Brendan Garvey in Stoke-on-Trent, 26th of April 1951. With fellow ex-Ducks Deluxe member Andy McMaster, they formed short-lived pub rock synth band The Motors. Airport with McMaster on lead vocal was their biggest hit, but Garvey took lead vocal on the follow-up, Forget About You. This is too good to talk over the intro to. This got to number 13 in September 1978.

turn the game right up. I just want to get the last drop. That is such a great record. You know who else has got birthdays this week? There's the Dream Weaver, Gary Wright, Bjorn Ylvaeus of ABBA, Jerry Lieber of songwriting and production duo Lieber and Stoller, Luther Vandross, Narada Michael Walden, Giorgio Moroder, who we played a couple of weeks back, Ella Fitzgerald, The Cure's Robert Smith, Morris Williams of the Zodiacs, and Dwayne Eddy, born in New York, 26th of April, 1938, and he died just last April. Renowned guitarist who had many 50s and 60s hits, produced by Lee Hazlewood. He was inducted into the Rock and Roll Hall of Fame in 1994. He had 17 UK top 20 hits between 1958 and 1986. No number one hits here, but a couple stalled at two. This is Peter Gunn. The Peter Gunn theme actually got to number six in the summer of 1959. Might bring back a couple of memories of Kenny Everett's Sid Snot here. I've got the Steve Bishop oldie on its way after this.

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So who remembers that? We have to go back 43 years. It was Modern English, a new wave post-punk band from that hotbed of new wave post-punkism that was Colchester. Five lads formed the group in 1979, changing their name from the Lepers, a wise move, methinks, and recorded a couple of sessions for John Peel's radio show. After the Snow, their second album, which was released in 1982, sold moderately in North America and the UK, and a single from it, I Melt With You, just crept into the lower reaches of the Billboard Hot 100, but it didn't do anything here. They always seem to be sort of on the periphery of things, that group. But that single, believe it or not, is among the top 500 songs ever played on US radio. So the PRS payments must still come in very handy. The Steve Bishop Oldie for this week, that was Modern English and I Melt With You.

That's not how it ends. Who's been messing about with my mini discs? Nothing sacred. You know, I thought somebody had messed about with that. That was Teaching. They won Eurovision back in the 70s with that, believe it or not. Ding a dong. With Big Ben on the end as well. And Billy Joe Royal. That really caught me out, that did. Billy Joe Royal before that, Down in the Boondocks. Right, can we restore some decorum to the programme, please? Something nice from the 90s. Who did that? It's very good.

0: How on earth did that pass me by? I don't know, but it did. That is Gene, G-E-N-E, as opposed to the other spelling. Thank you, Robin Broster, 90s music brain extraordinaire. You know the yan to Robin's 90s music yin? He's an Ipswich Town supporter. Yeah, I know. See you next season, fella. Gene were a London rock band formed in 1993 and helped add to the Britpop tapestry of that decade by the demeanour and lyrical style of lead singer Martin Rossiter. They had 10 top 40 hits in the second half of the 90s. Their Olympian and Drawn to the Deep End albums went top 10, and they played Glastonbury and Reading, and they performed For the Dead on Top of the Pops. You can read that two ways, really. We Could Be Kings was on their Deep End LP, and the single peaked at number 17 end of January 1997. They split in the mid-2000s, but they're back together for a one-off gig in London in October to mark the 30th anniversary of their Olympian album. This week's Nice from the 90s came from Gene, courtesy of Robin Broster. Thank you, Squire. And that was We Could Be Kings.
1: Yeah. All right. Yeah, my man.

It was Roy Head with a minor hit of his from the mid-60s, Treat Her Right, and then Elvis with a slightly bigger hit, and Moody Blues, Just About Your Lot, this week for the Old Record Club. Thank you for being there. We'll do it all again, same time next week. Email address, same as always, oldrecordclub@hotmail.co.uk. And there's the Facebook page as well, if you want to contact me through that, Steve Bishop, Old Record Club. Be great to hear from you. Anything you'd like to hear, say, from late 50s to late 80s, and you don't hear it anywhere else, well, get in touch, let me know about it, and I'll do my best to include it in future programs. I will see you next week. Ta-da. Oh, I'm gonna finish with this. Passions. I'm in love with a German film star.

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1: 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We're coming up to the news in just a few moments' time. And in the meantime, I think I'll just put in a couple of little, how about this?

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2: Amber heat health alerts have been issued for most of England as temperatures are forecast to soar in the mid-30s again this week. Marie Christopher Davis is a horse owner. She says it's causing a number of problems.
3: We're really worried about the yield as well for hay. We don't have enough grazing to be able to make our own hay, so we have to buy it from suppliers around us. They're already saying that they're not likely to have the usual supply that we had. We struggled last year as well.
2: Next, the government has condemned the reckless and dangerous tactics used by people smugglers. It's after a record 230 migrants arrived after crossing the Channel to the UK in a single boat. Downing Street says it's not possible to exempt one or two offenders convicted of manslaughter from early release. It's over pressure because of the eligibility of PC Andrew Harper's killers to be freed from prison from January. And a new treatment for allergy sufferers made from house dust mites has been approved for use by the NHS in Scotland. The drug's manufacturers have hailed it as a major milestone in treatment. That's the latest from Radio News Hub. I'm Tanita Sims.
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Yeah, Mr. Jerry Lee Lewis, waiting for a train. 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John Farr's Vintage Music Show here on Harbour Radio 107.4. I hope you're doing well, folks. This is Mr. Bobby Darren, Beyond the Sea. Somewhere.

Love that one, Bobby Darin. Great, great singer there. And talking about great singers, what about Mr. Frank Sinatra? And this one is called All of Me.

All of me, Mr. Frank Sinatra. If you've not heard this show before, it's John Farr's Vintage Music Show. So that's what it says on the tin, I suppose. Vintage music. From the 1930s, 40s, 50s, and a little bit of 60s as well. So the old, great artists and music, how it used to be. Of course, absolutely, sir, absolutely. What about a bit of Bill Haley? Shake, rattle and roll.

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1: You shake my nerves and you rattle my brain. 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

That's little Joey Cook and the Thrillers, it says here. 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Personally, I don't like peanuts. Don't like any nuts. I've never liked that. Do you want a bit of cake, John? Oh, yes, please. Has he got nuts in? Yeah. I don't want a bit of cake. What? Why? Because it's got nuts in. Are you allergic to nuts? No, just don't like nuts. And that's how it's been all my life. Think of all the cake I've missed out on. Ah, we need some rain, don't we, now? It's a little bit too dry out there, and we definitely need some rain. Maybe Helen Shapiro can try and push some rain on us. That'd be good.

Wait till we've had our summer holidays first, though, eh? 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Yeah. Helen Shapiro, it might as well rain until September.

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1: 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You can't miss us. 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
9: Seriously. Why not?

Of course, many, many versions of St. Louis Blues, and that's not a bad version by Laverne Baker. She was, I would say, prefixed to rock and roll, and a great, great blues singer, I think. Laverne Baker, yeah, we like that one. Something I never hear someone saying to me is this one.

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A bit of country and western, oh yeah. When You're Smiling, another a song that's done by many, many artists. This one by Teddy Wilson.

Yeah, Telly Wilson there, and the great pianist, and I think that was Billie Holiday, the vocalist. I'm not too sure. Yeah, I'm sure it was. Anyway, yeah, great pianist for the likes of Benny Goodman, etc., etc. And he's, of course, Telly Wilson formed his own orchestra or band, if you like, as well. Great. I mean, it's just top-notch sort of swing music. Lovely. Five Keys up next. That's What You're Doing to Me.

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That's What You're Doing to Me. What about a bit of Chuck Berry? Yeah, let's play a bit of Chuck Berry now. Reeling and a rocking. You're, well, you know this one.

0: Oh, I think we liked that one. Did we like that one? Oh, we liked that one. Yep, good, good, good. Oh, all right, shut up, shut up. Oh.
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7: 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Yep, John Farr's Vintage Music Show here on Harbour Radio. And still to come, we've got Matt Monroe, we've got Millie, the Platters, Drifters, Lewis Prima, Little Richard again. We played one earlier. We've got another one. Claire Miller, Erskine Hawkins, Ella Mae Morse, Benny Goodman, another Frank Sinatra one to come. Dean Martin, Ella Fitzgerald, the Drifters. Oh, the music is just to die for in my book. It really is. Let's have a bit of Joe Turner and Axel Schwingenberger. Axel Schwingenberger is actually a current musician, German musician, a fantastic pianist. And here he is with Joe Turner a few years ago. And this is called Lowdown Dog.

0: You ever heard of a film called With the Same Name? No, I haven't either. But that was called From Russia with Love, from the film with the same name. Mr. Matt Monroe there. Oh, it's all madness here. In an hour and 5 minutes, guess who'll be in?
1: 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I'll give you some afternoon delight, 4 till 6.
2: Oh, I like a bit of afternoon delight. Mayo is one of my favourite desserts, afternoon delight. Oh, that's lovely, especially banana one.
0: Yes, lovely Moira will be in for the Drive Time show just after news at 4 o'clock, and after her, Mr. Andy Greaves.
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0: That's Millie and My Boy Lollipop, of course. And I'm trying to think what else she did after that or before that. I really have to check up. But that's certainly her biggest hit anyway. Yeah, without question.
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0: Yeah, don't forget to tell your friends and tell everybody you know Harbour Radio is the radio station to tune into. 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And yeah, you see, it won't cost you much money, I'll tell you that. It really won't. Here's Mr. Paul Gayton.

Mr. Paul Gayton, his version there of The Music Goes Round and Round and Round and Round and Round. Yep, yep, yep. And talking of things that go round, what about hula hoop? Did you ever have a hula hoop when you were a kid? Well, maybe you've got one now. Let's see what the Platters can do with it.

0: That is Hula Hoop. And well, I got a message from Mike down in Epsom. Hi, buddy, how you doing? And you texted in and said about that Miller one you played a few minutes ago. My Boy Lollipop was the first single you ever bought, apparently. Oh, right, yeah. Well, got to start somewhere, I suppose. Anyway, hope you're enjoying your show, mate. Windsor Davis has got a little message for us.
1: Right, lovely boys. Now, I have been around in this man's army, so sit up straight. Shoulders back, then. Show them off. And listen to your old Sergeant Major.

Sadie, my lady, that's from the Drifters, not one of the Drifters' more well-known tunes, shall I say, but nonetheless, a really, really great little foot tapper. That one is, if you ask me. This one goes out to you cricket fans.

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That's called Soul Limbo. And my knowledge of cricket is very limited. All I know is the team that's out is trying to get in, and the team that's in is trying to get out. Something like that anyway. Right, let's press on now with Mr. John Layton and Johnny Remember Me.

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1: Absolutely, Chris, absolutely. 8 o'clock tonight, the Freaky Beats Show. I've got the teeth in a minute. Freaky Beats Show, Chris Hare. That comes after Andy Greaves, who comes after Moira, who comes after me. Or something like that, anyway. Let's have a bit of Lewis Prima and a Wingy Minona. And this is called Send Me.

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Maybe some kids are listening to this show, and if there are, I'm going to play this for you. It's a Jungle Book. This is called The Bear Necessities.

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2: 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I think it's about 1967 that film came out, and I must admit to, I've got the DVD at home as well, so I've seen it a few times. Oh, I love it. I'm not ashamed of it. I love it.
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2: Welcome back. Glenn Miller's on the turntable, and the one I play after this, well, I'm going to play Kalamazoo, actually, Glenn Miller now. After that, Tuxedo Junction, but not by Glenn Miller, by Erskine Hawkins and his orchestra. But of course, Glenn Miller made Tuxedo Junction more well known than the one I'm going to play, but never mind. Anyway, Kalamazoo, this is Mr. Glenn Miller.

Tuxedo Junction, Erskine Hawkins and his orchestra there. Now, I've decided I'm going to cut down on cakes and that because the next song I'm going to play by Ella Mae Morse. I'm not too bad at the moment, but obviously as you get older, you get a little bit of a spare tire, don't you? And the next song's called Mr. 5x5. I think I'd better slow down on the old chocolate brownies.

That's Maverick's version there of Something Stupid, which I actually is quite a good version if you ask me. Something Stupid, of course, was done by Mr. Frank Sinatra with his daughter, Nancy Sinatra, I do believe, in 1960-something or other. 1964, maybe, something like that. But anyway, Frank Sinatra's up on the turntable with Too Marvelous for Words.

0: Dean Martin, of course, and Bye Bye Blackbird. More great tunes right on after this.
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0: Everyone who falls into cold water has the same instinct, to swim hard. The cold water shock can make them gasp uncontrollably and breathe in water. Then they drown. But if they just float until the cold water shock has passed, then they'll have a far better chance of staying alive.
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3: 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You get the picture. All right, so about 13 minutes I've got left of this show, and the lovely Moira will be in for the drive time show after the news at 4 o'clock. Here we go. This is The Fascinators. Will You Still Love Me Tomorrow?

That's the wonderful Ella Fitzgerald, dedicated to you, and it's dedicated to all my listeners this afternoon, all three of you. Yes, I know. So I've only got three more songs to play, so I better get on with it.

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0: Say.
1: I've got two more to play before the lovely Moira is in the hot seat. So I'm going to say ta-da now. And thanks very much for listening. And I will see you in a fortnight's time. You take care, won't you? And look after yourselves. Ta-da.
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2: Firefighters are tackling a blaze on an industrial estate in Corby. They were called just after 2 p.m. this afternoon and multiple crews are on the scene. Meanwhile, more than 120 firefighters are continuing to tackle a blaze on internationally protected heathland in the New Forest National Park. The area hit by the blaze, which started after a van caught fire on the nearby A31 on Sunday, is home to a number of rare species. Reform UK say they'll prepare thousands of pages of legislation before the next general election that could help keep criminals in prison for longer. Their leader Nigel Farage announced the plans.
3: In the wake of the PC Harper case, the Prime Minister's instincts were, well, of course, they shouldn't be released early.
2: And it's been ruled a radio station that accidentally announced the King had died had breached Ofcom rules. Radio Caroline apologised in May when the messages were played after the national anthem and 16 minutes of silence. That's the latest from Radio News Hub. I'm Holly Hughes.
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5: Welcome to Monday.

And it's a very good afternoon to you lovely people out there in Great Yarmouth and all around the area. Thank you, Mr. John Farr, with his beautiful music. Honestly, it just makes you want to... It just makes you want to put your heels on, your dress on, and dance the afternoon away, doesn't it? In a lovely old-fashioned type of dancing, it does. So you've got Moira here for the next couple of hours to drive you home nice and safely. We'll do some local information. We'll have a little bit of a chit-chat. And I've got a little bit of a guest in with me this afternoon, which I will be introducing him to you very shortly. He's not very tall, he's not very old, and he is also here to entertain you with me. So don't you be going anywhere, because we're going to have a lovely, easy-ozy afternoon on this Monday, where it's not quite so nice out, but we're liking it.

0: I've just remembered, honestly, it's too painful for me to tell you all out there, but as you know, I've been to Latitude a few years, and I didn't go last year or the year before, I don't think. We kind of gave it a miss, me and the girls, but we thought we might go next year. But you'll never guess what, it popped up on my phone the other day that Billy Ocean was there. I'm absolutely mortified that I didn't know, because I didn't look at the lineup, because I just knew we weren't going. I thought, I'm not going to put myself through it of seeing who's at Latitude this year that's just gone. It's just finished. And then it just happened to pop up on my phone. Someone put a post out, guess where we are at Latitude with Billy Ocean. I nearly got my phone and threw it across the room. I was devastated, because I would love to go and see him in concert. What am I going to do now? The whole thing has turned into a disaster. And guess what? It can only happen to me.
1: Driving you home with Moira. Lovely. Meep, meep.
2: And now here they are, the most daredevil group of daffy drivers to ever whirl their wheels in the wacky races. Competing for the title of the world's wackiest racer. The cars are approaching the starting line. First is the Turbo Terrific, driven by Peter Perfect. Next, Rufus Roughcut and Sawtooth in the Buzz Wagon. Maneuvering for position is the Army Surplus Special. Right behind is the Ant Hill Mob in their bulletproof bomb. And there's ingenious inventor Pat Pending in his converter car. Oh, and here's the lovely Penelope Pitstop, the glamour gal of the gas pedal. Next, we have the Bouldermobile with the Slag Brothers, Rock and Gravel. Lurching along is the Creepy Coop with the Gruesome Twosome. And right on their tail is the Red Max. And there's the Arkansas Chugabug with Luke and Blubber Bear. Sneaking along last is that mean machine with those double-dealing do-batters, Dick Dastardly and his sidekick, Muttley. And even now, they're up to some dirty trick. And they're off to a standing start. And why not? They've been chained to a post by Shifty Dick Dastardly, who shifts into the wrong gear. And away they go on the Way Out Wacky Races.
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7: So Harbour Radio's had such a busy weekend. Honestly, I don't know how we do it. So in July, we were at Stalham. The 1st and 2nd of August, it was the Clifftop Gala that just seems like yesterday. And also on the 8th of August, we were there this weekend, the Winterton Dog Show. There were some beautiful dogs there. Honestly, it was a hot day, but they were undercover. There was plenty of water and they were well looked after. That was good fun. And also on the 9th, on Sunday just gone, Caister Together We Thrive, a huge event in Caister with loads of different advertising things, people to help you in the community. And Harbour Radio was there. And also we're at the Bradwell Village Show. That was good. That was hot as well. It's been a hot weekend. But we did our bit, and hopefully maybe you met one of your presenters that you listen to, because we were there. A lot of us were there. On the 20th of September, we've got the Rotary Duck Race in Great Yarmouth on the waterways. So Harbour Radio's there. We've got our own duck this year. Quack, quack. That's what I say. And last year we were there, it was absolutely packed. Honestly, there were so many people all around the waterways. It's really good fun. And it's the Rotary Club that raises money, and they do it every year. If you've got a business and you want to have a duck, you need to get hold of them. It might not be too late, you know. And get your big duck ready to race there around the waterways. Honestly, it is good fun. So a lot of us do a 9 to 5 during the week, and we have the weekend off. So some of you, Mondays is your first day back at work, and you always find it difficult. Monday's always the hardest day because it's the beginning of the week. But for me, someone said to me, Moira, do the weeks go quick for you? I go, I don't really count in weeks because I work weekends. It's kind of more in months.

0: So I've got my little guest with here to, with me today, so I'm going to let him introduce himself to you all.
1: Hello, my name is Logan Abbott. I'm 6 and we...
0: And what are we going to do today, Logan? What are we going to talk about? Things in the local area, aren't we?
1: Mm-hmm.
0: So I've got a few tunes to play, actually. He's my grandson. So I brought him in with me today so we can have a little bit of a chit-chat. And he can just share some things, what he has been doing over the summer holidays while they've been off school. So, Logan, does your mummy know you're here?
1: Yeah.
0: Of course she does. At the minute, he's on his iPad. I'm going to take it off him.

0: you know, over the community, there have been loads and loads of dog shows. So Fates now also seem to have dog shows in with them also. And there's another one coming up. The Cliff Top had one. They had one out Winterton. The next one is Faith Animal Rescue, Ormsby's Summer Fate, and Animal Rescue Fun Dog Show. And this is happening on the 15th of August, 11 o'clock onwards. There's going to be 10 dog classes: Best Puppy, Prettiest Dog, Most Handsome, Golden Oldie 18 years, Best Rescue, Waggliest Tail, The Child Handlers Under 12. That's good. Dogs Most Like It, like its own. They say dogs look like their owners. Logan, do you think my doggies look like me?
1: Yeah.
0: Yeah, well, both of them, they do. And the dog the judge the most like to take home. So the judge will pick one and they'll want to take it home, but they can't really. And it's going to be fun for all dogs to be kept on leads, though. Take plenty of water. Not sure what the weather's going to be like this weekend, but it's going to be another fabulous dog show. Now, Logan, you had something happen in your house a few weeks ago, didn't
1: yep.
0: you? Tell the listeners what happened.
1: Our girl cat had about 4 kittens.
0: She did, didn't she?
1: Yeah.
0: Now, you kind of thought she was pregnant, didn't you? And then Mummy took her to the vets and they said, yes, she is. But you didn't know when she was going to have them. Every day you wondered, didn't you? Where did she end up having them?
1: Under my bunk bed.
0: Under your bunk bed? Oh, my word. And how small were they?
1: It was, like, smaller
0: than my hamster?
1: Yeah.
0: Were they smaller than my fluffy hamster?
1: Probably like only just bigger, I think.
0: Only slightly bigger, I know, because I came and saw them, didn't I?
1: Yeah.
0: So you've still got them, and Mummy is being a fabulous mummy cat, isn't she, looking after them? Mm-hmm. So have you been up and held them?
1: Yep.
0: But only for a little while, don't you?
1: Yeah.
0: Yeah, because otherwise, Mummy, she likes to still smell her smell on them, doesn't she? So that's a bit of a thing. You're off school and then your cat has kittens. How wonderful was that? And you actually saw her having them, didn't you?
1: No, like...
0: Oh, I thought you did. Okay.
1: While I was still in bed, I heard meow and then I checked under my bed and then I just saw, like, a little tail or an ear, I think.
0: Oh, my word, how wonderful is that? So is it, but you found homes for them all, haven't you?
1: No, Leela found her home under my bed.
0: No, you found homes for the kittens. When they get a bit older, there's a couple of people that are having them, aren't they? Yeah, that's good. So everyone can be happy, but honestly, they're absolutely adorable. There's one all black, 2 black and white, and a tabby. I love the tabby.
1: And their eyes keep being, like, open, and their eyes keep being shut from their eye bogeys coming.
0: Oh!
1: Yeah,
0: are their eyes open yet?
1: Except from a couple.
0: A couple, so they should be opening them soon. Yeah, and then they'll be on the move, and then they'll be all over the place then. Once they get moving, it'll be like, no! You'll have to just keep an eye on them, Logan, won't you? Because you love animals, don't you?
1: Yeah.
0: They make you really happy, don't they?
1: Yeah.
0: Let's play another tune.

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1: Let's have a look at the traffic and see what's going on in Great Yarmouth and around the area. So coming down the Acle Strait, there is quite a lot of traffic coming in. The train would have been leaving at 17 minutes past. On my way here, I saw quite a lot of people getting off the train with their cases, making their way towards the seafront. I wanted to give them a lift, really. I felt sorry for them. So coming in the Acle Strait, on that first roundabout, there is quite a lot of traffic. As we go over the A47, over the Braden Bridge there, it slowly eases off as we make our way all the way down to High Mill Lane Road and making our way to Gapton Hall. Coming up from Gapton Hall, again, there's quite a lot of traffic at 25 to 5. As we go round that roundabout, we're going to go up Pasture Road, looking quite steady on Pasture Road, but as you come to the Haven Bridge, it slows up a bit as you make your way over there. We're going to go over towards North Quay all the way along to the next roundabout, Fuller's Hill and Priory Plain. That's always busy, Fuller's Hill and Priory Plain, slowly as you go up there. Lawn Avenue and North Quay looking busy, and as you make your way up to Lawn Avenue, the Lawn Avenue, as you come on the Caister Bypass, a little bit of a slow area there, so just take your time. As we make our way back towards Gorston, we'll go on the Yarmouth side, along the seafront, and make our way towards the Herring Bridge on the Yarmouth side. Looking pretty good. There always is a bit of traffic on the Yarmouth side on Southgate Road as you come up to those traffic lights. It's a bit slow there at the moment. Going over the Herring Bridge, nice and steady, as you make your way over towards Beccles Road and Gorson High Street. Looking pretty good along Gorson High Street. We're going to keep going. We're going to keep going along Lowestoft Road and make our way over towards Lowestoft. The roundabout just past the James Paget, that's looking pretty steady, thank goodness. Brasenose Avenue and Bridge Road, there's roadworks on Victoria Road, so take your time along there, because, yeah, some people go whizzing round that corner, you know. I don't know why. I think they come off the dual carriageway and they forget to slow down a bit. And as they come round off towards Victoria or go down towards Lowestoft Road, they go too fast.

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2: So, Logan, you've been off school, haven't you, a few weeks now?
3: Yeah. When we got off of school, we had 50 weeks off.
2: It's 6 weeks you have off school, isn't it, in the summer? Yeah. So you'll be going up a year, won't you? So at the minute, you're in year...
3: One.
2: What? So you'll be going up to year...
3: Two.
2: And who's your new teacher going to be?
3: Miss Bracey.
2: Have you met Miss Bracey then?
3: Yeah.
2: And what school do you go to?
3: And Wharton.
2: Wharton. So I know this, but I want everyone else. And you've got loads of friends there, haven't you?
3: Yeah.
2: Who's your best friend? Everyone else. And you've got loads of friends there, haven't you?
3: Yeah.
2: Who's your best friend?
3: I have about

0: And it's, you know, are you worried about going up another year with your new teacher?
1: Yeah.
0: You are worried about it? Or are you looking forward to it?
2: I'm worried about it.
0: Oh, no you won't. Because you just, sometimes it's nice to have a change, Logan, isn't it?
2: Yeah.
0: And then you go through the years, you meet different people, new friends, it's all good. Because it's all to do with the bare necessities of life. So you know what I'm going to play now, don't you? I'm going to play the song by Jungle Book. Because we love this.

cities of light. 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
3: 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Now, there's nothing like live music, especially if you like a bit of gospel on the beach. Oh, my word, that would be wonderful, won't it? Can you imagine how it's going to sound with the waves and the... Oh, that would be bliss. So make sure you get yourself down there at 2 o'clock, and then you can get some tickets and have even more at 6 o'clock in the evening. A concert for a mere £10. Make sure you put it in your diary, because you are going to love it. Let's try another tune. Honestly, sometimes I think you should just try everything, because everything is just everything.
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I always think that you should just kind of try everything and just see how you get on. So we've also got Summer Bingo Extravaganza, prize bingo in aid of fundraising for Hemsby Village Events Group. This is happening this Saturday on the 15th of August. The doors will open at 6:30, eyes down at 7, and it's £5 per book, and it's 5 games. So make your way over to Hemsby Village Group and see what's going on there. So bingo. Now, I was talking to someone about this the other day. Plus, there'll be a raffle there. There'll be loads of things going on. When you do bingo, there's certain things you're not allowed to say anymore. You know when they pick the numbers out and they give little jingle things and say, number 11, I can probably say this one, legs 11. And they say, you know, there's a few bits that we're not allowed anymore. They have to be really careful what they say because some people might get a little bit offensive. But it's fine, it's fine. It's an aid of fundraising for Hemsby Village Events Group. So if you like bingo, it will be fab. I haven't played bingo in years. I remember years ago when I was younger going down Gorston and playing down there where you slide the little plastic thing over. But this is the one where you have a... Is it a dib-dib pen? When you dib the numbers. It's quite funny, actually. You go dib-dib-dib, dob-dob-dob. House! Would you say house or do you say bingo? Or do you just go, yay! And get all excited. I've won! It's one of them. That's what I would probably do. Probably fall off my chair as well with excitement.

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2: You want to get to A to B and you think, oh my word, how am I going to get there? I could use my legs, but it's a little bit too far. Maybe you don't drive, but you want to take the children out and about, but you don't know how to get there. It's too far. So guess what? Children travel free this summer right up until the 31st of August. All local bus journeys, all day, all routes. Between the ages of 5 and 15, they don't have to pay. Honestly, that is fantastic. They can literally, no ticket, no registration, just hop on and off, and you go wherever you need to go. Norfolk and Suffolk, including routes in Gorleston and Great Yarmouth and the surrounding areas. So saving money this summer, that means you can have more days out, adventures and family fun. Get on the beach, go to the beaches, go to the parks, go round your friends. More. The list is endless. More freedom, more memories for you this summer, because there's no excuse for you not to be able to get there. Because travel can be quite expensive, can't it? Especially if you've got a few children, you sort of mount it up, and that's without feeding them and doing whatever you need to do. So please take advantage of this free offer this summer and get your children out and about in the fresh air and doing what they need to do. So Logan's engrossed in whatever he's doing at the moment, so I'm just talking. He's going to come back on here in a little while. I'm just letting him chill out. This might wake him up though, because I'm going to start clapping my hands.

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1: Love that tune, love that tune. Let's have a look at the weather and see what's going on, because I'm thinking what is going on. So this evening will be dry and largely clear with a little to no cloud around. Tuesday, tomorrow will be fine with dry day with plenty of sunshine and little of cloud around also. Wednesday to Friday, Wednesday will be a fine and dry day with plenty of sunshine and little cloud, also a hot day inland. Thursday will remain similar with plenty of sunshine and just a few areas of cloud developing in the afternoon. The hotter day, especially inland, Friday could be mostly sunny and it could remain dry. We know it's dry, everything is dry and a little less hot. So honestly, the weather, some of you have struggled with it, I know you have, and it's just been a nuisance. Some of you have just really enjoyed it, especially if you've been here on holiday, you've been like, oh, Moira, it's wonderful. Sunrise is at 5:26, don't I know it, and sunset is 20:30. Now, the sunrise seems to be staying the same, but the sunset is getting earlier. That's not fair, is it? I'd rather it was the other way round, to be honest. The temperatures, yeah, tomorrow's going to be about 20. The hottest day looks around to be Friday, Thursday and Friday, up to 25 and 26. So the fresher weather is not really coming just yet. It's just the mornings, isn't it? It's like humidity is 56 and pressure is 102.1. Not sure what that means, but you know, you've just got to go with it. As I say, today has been a bit cooler, so it's gave you a little bit of leeway with it. You've just got to shake it off and think, I'm all right, I'm not too hot, I'm cooling down a bit now.

0: So I've got my guest in with me today. It's my grandson. He's come in for a little bit of a chit-chat because they're off school. I said, come in with me. So, Logan, tell everyone where you went yesterday and how fantastic it was.
1: Pleasure Beach.
0: You went to the Pleasure Beach. And why did you go there?
1: Because it was my brother's birthday.
0: And how old was he?
1: 5.
0: He was 5. Now, what was the best ride that you went on?
1: The Sky Drop.
0: Oh, my word. I can't believe you went. And you're 6 years old and you went on the Sky. Were you scared?
1: No, I loved it.
0: You loved it?
1: I went on it 2 times.
0: Oh, my word. You went on it twice. Was it really fast?
1: It
0: drops you, doesn't it? Oh, is it just high?
1: Yeah.
0: Do you not mind it being really high up?
1: No.
0: Oh, my word. Did you go on the famous roller coaster?
1: Yeah.
0: And tell everyone, it's the oldest one, isn't it?
1: It's the oldest wooden roller coaster.
0: And you went on that last year, didn't you?
1: Yeah.
0: And you've gone on it again. How many times did you go on there?
1: 2 times.
0: 2 times. Now, have you been and seen the fireworks in Great Yarmouth on a Wednesday night?
1: I don't know.
0: Oh, you normally do. Have you not been to see them yet? I'll ask you, Mummy and Daddy. I thought you normally. Yeah. So what else have you been doing in the holidays?
1: I don't really know.
0: You've been down onto the beach, haven't you, on your bike?
1: Yeah.
0: You've been out on bike rides, haven't you? You've been looking after your kittens.
1: Yep.
0: You've been playing badminton with me.
1: Mm-hmm.
0: Because we like that and you're really good at it. Have you been in the sea?
1: No, because one time, so I was laying on a floaty where my dad was pushing and pulling me, I flipped over and then I fell in the sea and then I was running out and I couldn't see anything.
0: Oh no, you got caught in a wave.
1: Yeah.
0: Yeah, well, we need to get you swimming, don't we? We need to get you swimming, Logan, so then you can start surfing. Do you know what surfing is? When you have a bodyboard, and you surf your way in. Maybe next year that'll be something. But someone I know today, they went in the sea, everybody, and they came there. Moira, I went in the sea this morning, and it was absolutely wonderful. They said they couldn't believe how warm it was, and I am so tempted to just, well, not tempted, I want to walk down there and put my toes in as well. Because when I was younger, I used to go in the sea all the time. And when your daddy was younger, I used to take him in the sea, Logan. Let's play another tune. This is All About the Surf.

0: So Logan still wants to talk about the sky drop. I wonder how long that's been there, Logan, if it's been there a few years.
1: Yeah, they Mum said it was one of their best rides there.
0: Oh, it's one of their best rides. So what about when the fair comes? Do you normally go on the rides at the fair? I don't think you did last year, did you? So what about, would you go on any big rides now if you were tall enough?
1: Yeah, if I went on the big, like, pirate ship at the back, what goes on the side.
0: Yeah.
1: Like, Mum literally made us sit at the very back.
0: Oh, on the pirate ship. So that goes up and down.
1: Like
0: and
1: this.
0: Up. Yeah, like, that goes up and down.
1: Like that on the side.
0: Yep, yep.
1: And
0: you sat right on the edge, which is the worst place to sit. Because that is the highest point of the boat, isn't it?
1: Our mum literally made us to sit on it, and my mum was literally behind, hiding behind me how high you went.
0: My word. Do you want to give a shout out to your mummy and daddy and your brother? Say a shout out means say hello to them.
1: Hi, Mum and Dad and Lockie.
0: Talk into the mic, though. Say it again.
1: Hi, Mum and Dada.
0: And
1: Lockie.
0: And Lockie. That's nice. So we're having a good day, but not so much sunshine today, are we, Logan? But could you think it's nice to have a bit of a break from the sun?
1: Yeah.
0: Because do you like the sun?
1: Yeah.
0: But then sometimes it just makes us a bit sunburnt, doesn't it?
1: Yeah.
0: Yeah.

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0: Seriously, why not?
8: Go on then, Logan, take it away. What do you want to tell us?
9: The sky drop isn't that actually scary. It's just very fun. Yes, some of you might think it's scary, but it's not. Okay. When you first think about it, you think it's very scary, but while I went on it, it was very fun and wasn't very scary.
8: Good. So obviously we've got the Arc Cinema. When the weather's not so good and you don't know what to do with your children, there's loads of good films on at the minute. What did you go and see at the Arc Cinema in Great Yarmouth on the seafront?
9: Me, my brother and my mum went to see Monsters and Minions,
8: which is a great film. Spider-Man's on at the moment. I think they've got offers on with Spider-Man. And how good is the Arc Cinema, Logan?
9: Very good.
8: It's really good. And they've got loads of sweets and popcorn in the seats. How comfy are the seats?
9: Very comfy.
8: Very comfy. And the screens are good. So if you didn't know we had a cinema, you're a holiday maker here and you fancy going to watch one of the films, make sure you make your way there. We also do a cinema deal ticket at the Prom Hotel across the road, where you can get something to eat and your ticket. At the same time, you just go to our reception. But I think look out on their website, because at the minute, the Arc Cinema have got loads of fantastic deals on, and I think they're doing £5 tickets at the moment. So take advantage of it and go and watch the people who you like. Logan, do you prefer spelling or numbers?
9: Numbers.
8: Numbers, yeah. I knew you were going to say that. And you're actually quite good at your numbers, aren't you?
9: Yeah.
8: Good. But I'm going to play this great tune by the Jacksons.

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3: Also in the community, I'm going to do a bit in the community, Logan, and just let people know of some other things. There is a teen wellbeing fair going on. Support your mind, body and future. This is happening on Wednesday, the 19th of August, 9 till 12. Everybody is welcome. And it's at the Shrublands Adult and Youth Centre in Gorston. So make your way there. Do you know, I love living here. There's always so much going on, isn't there, Logan?
4: Yeah.
3: What's the best thing, do you think, about living here?
4: The beach.
3: Yeah, it's the beach. We're very lucky, aren't we, to live near the beach?
4: Yeah.
3: Mm-hmm. So, Logan, what are you going to do when you're older? I haven't asked you this. What do you want to do when you're older?
4: I don't, like, very know.
3: You don't really know. But you're just going to be happy doing anything, aren't you?
4: Yeah.
3: Yeah. So I'm going to play this tune, Logan, for you, because I know, I mean, a few of my tunes, you know, you've heard of them, haven't you? I try to get into your head and play the ones that you know. So you'll definitely know this one.
5: If it hadn't been for God and I, Joe, I'd been married a long time ago. Where did you come?

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2: So there's lots of places also in the community that children can eat absolutely free or just a pound. So you need to take advantage of this because honestly, if you've got more than two, it's expensive to feed them and it's knowing what to feed them. I'm just going to give you a few places. So children eat daily for a pound with no adult spend, which means you can just take your children, give them their tea for a pound. How good is that? But there's a few places in Norwich on here also, but you can get the bus maybe for nothing. You've got the Brewer's Fair. You've also got Café Rouge, you've got Farmhouse Inns, Flaming Grill Pubs, Frankie and Benny's, The Harvester for a pound every day till the 1st of September, Hungry Horse, oh my word, there's honestly the list, Morrison's, children eat free daily, every day with a £5 spend. So if you go with an adult and you spend £5, they eat completely free. And I've heard they have some nice food in there. Pizza Hut, children eat free every day after 3. Premier Inn, we've also got Sizzling Pubs, Tesco's. Children eat free every day this summer for a 65p share. Oh my word. Travel Lodge, two children eat for a pound with one adult breakfast. Toby Carvery, children eat for £1 every day until the 1st September. Honestly, how good is that? Yo Sushi, oh my word, Yo Sushi, wait for it, Lachlan. Children eat free all day, weekdays, in school holidays. So it's worth just making a trip to Norwich, isn't it? Because the amount Lockie eats, you needs to be free. Right, I'm going to do another children's song. So turn the radio up. You got any children or grandchildren or friends' children you're looking after? This is going to be the Baby Shark. I can't believe I'm playing it.

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1: Oh my word, I love this. So what else is going on in the community? So we have got the fireworks on a Wednesday in Great Yarmouth. Honestly, it's Tuesdays and Wednesdays and Wednesdays. It's in Great Yarmouth by big demand. The fireworks are back every Wednesday evening. You get the fun, the vibe, the sky high final. Mm-hmm. So there's a plane, a motor glider lit by 2,000 LED lights going across the seafront. They're setting the fireworks off at 10 o'clock at night in different places, so no one gets left out. So make your way there along. There'll be loads of things going on the seafront also. It's great fun. The children will love it. Also on a Tuesday, you get the fireworks being let off at Hemsby. Big Tuesday summer firework. We're spoilt for choice, aren't we? It's like, where do I go next? Where do I go next? I have so much fun in Great Yarmouth. So you've got food, fun, seaside vibes and sky high final right at the end. So this is happening till the 25th of August on a Tuesday up the road there in Hemsby. What more can we ask for? A lollipop.

0: was going to pay you some adverts, but for some weird reason, they're not coming out. We'll have another look in a minute. It's fine. So, Logan, do you know what we're celebrating today? On each day of the year, there's always something we're celebrating. I'm going to tell you. He's listening. We are celebrating Spoil Your Dog Day. Tell everyone what Nanny's doggies are called. Into the mic.
1: A Chihuahua,
0: what's their names?
1: Alfie and Wilson.
0: Alfie and Wilson. And you love them, don't you? You was a little baby when you first met Wilson. I know. So we're also celebrating World Lion Day. Do you like lions?
1: Yeah.
0: You do? You don't mind? What's your best animal in the whole world?
1: I really don't know, I guess, how many animals are in the world.
0: So you like all of them probably, don't you?
1: Mm-hmm.
0: Yeah, I think you do. You love your animals. That's great. I'm going to play this song, Logan. You're going to know this one. Then we'll see what else is going on today. Take off!

0: What a great tune. Love that tune. Logan was clicking his fingers to it. So you've got Mr. Greaves in soon. I know. He's going to be doing all things sporty. So, Logan, we are also celebrating Lazy Day. Do you like having a lazy day?
1: Yeah.
0: Yep. That's just a symbol. Yep. And also we're celebrating Duran Duran Day. Now, that's a new one. All the 5 years I've been doing this and I've been saying that, I've never come across Duran Duran Day. They're a pop group, Logan. They used to be about in the 80s. Also, Orange Day. Do you like the colour orange?
1: Yeah.
0: What's your favourite colour?
1: Blue.
0: Yeah, and mine. My favourite colour is blue. And anyone that knows me, they'll probably know I wear a lot of blue. You wear a bit of blue as well, don't you?
1: I wear green and blue.
0: Green. Oh, yeah, you've got a green hat on. Oh, Minecraft. How many of you out there know Minecraft? So, Logan, I don't know whether you've seen... This is probably not the song for you, but have you heard of The Little Mermaid? The film?
1: Yeah, I think I have.
0: Yeah, you probably haven't. Lola would know. Well, I'm going to play it anyway. For all the little girls out there, all the little girls that probably prefer it than the boys, I'm still playing it because I like it.
2: Ariel, listen to me. The human world, it's a mess.

0: Logan, we're going to have to go soon because Mr. Greaves is going to be coming in. So who else do you want to say a shout out to?
1: Hi, Connie. I love you.
0: Oh, where does your auntie live?
1: In Liverpool.
0: In Liverpool. And you'll be seeing her soon, won't you?
1: Yeah.
0: That's lovely. So Logan's like, I love you. Say it again, Logan.
1: I love you, Courtney.
0: Oh, that's lovely. Beautiful. Me and Logan are going to be out of here. Got to let Mr. Greaves come in the hot seat and get himself sorted. I'm going to leave you with Life is a Highway. What a great tune. And then I'm going to leave you with a few harbour words from Reverend Joe Wood, which we always finish the show off with this, because it's just nice to think about things and reflect. So thank you, Logan, for coming on with me. Have you got anything to say?
1: No.
0: No. Okay, here we go.

Welcome to today's Harbour Words, here on Harbour Radio, a daily reflection brought to you by local Christian ministers. I'm Reverend Jo Wood from the Flegg Parish Church's Team Ministry, and today is Monday the 26th of October. Today we'll be thinking about what Christians call life events, those significant moments that mark the important stages of our lives, whether it's the beginning of life, making promises, saying goodbye, or responding to God's call. The Church has long recognised that these milestones matter. They remind us that God is present, not just in church buildings, but in the ordinary and extraordinary moments that shape us. Today we're thinking about funerals. No one likes talking about death, yet all of us, sooner or later, experience the loss of someone we love. A Christian funeral is not about pretending grief doesn't hurt. Jesus himself wept when his friend Lazarus died. A funeral gives us space to remember, to give thanks, to grieve honestly, and to support one another. It also speaks quietly but confidently of Christian hope that death does not have the final word because of the resurrection of Jesus Christ. Hope doesn't erase sorrow. It simply reminds us that love is stronger than death and that those we have loved remain safely in God's hands. Perhaps today you will remember someone you miss. Give thanks for the difference they made in your life. And if you know someone who is grieving, a phone call or a visit or even a kind word can make more difference than you realise. A reading from John's Gospel. Jesus said, "I am the resurrection and the life. Those who believe in me, even though they die, will live. And everyone who lives and believes in me will never die." Let us pray. God of all consolation, your Son Jesus Christ was moved to tears at the grave of Lazarus his friend. Comfort those who mourn, strengthen those who care for them, and give us all the sure hope of your eternal kingdom, through Jesus Christ our Lord. Amen. Thank you for listening to Harbour Words today. Tomorrow Cheryl Lowe will be with you on Harbour Words.

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2: 47 people have been killed and dozens of buildings collapsed in cities across Western Colombia after a powerful 7.4 magnitude earthquake struck the South American nation. Tanita Sims reports.
3: Locals have fled as far as the capital of Bogota, as others were left trapped under debris. The epicenter was in San Jose del Palmar, a community of about 4,800 people. The quake was also felt in neighbouring Ecuador and Panama, though minimal damage was reported there.
2: A Reform UK plan to increase the number of prisoners while sending foreign national offenders to jails abroad will be net cost neutral. That's what the party's Home Affairs spokesman says. Zia Yusuf joined Reform UK leader Nigel Farage at a London press conference, where the pair set out their proposal to depart foreign national offenders to El Salvador and Kosovo. And a record 230 migrants have arrived in the UK after crossing the channel in a single boat. The government condemned the smugglers' tactics as reckless and dangerous. That's the latest from Radio News Hub. I'm Holly Hughes.
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0: Good evening, my name's Andy Greaves. I just wanted to play the Avengers to kick off with. I've got the lovely Wendy coming in Saturday. I might play it a few times during the show. This is me, Monday night with Andy Greaves. Join me, Greavesy, for Monday night sports show.
1: Yeah, not the best time.
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1: Andy sent me a couple of tips in for tonight as well. He's at the Dogs. Don't forget, if you want to go to the Dogs, it's absolute great fun. And this is how I normally start the show now that I'm a bit more fed.

0: Thank you. Oh, got a heat wave coming. Thank you to my radio wife for the last 2 and a bit hours. She's absolutely fantastic. Great job, Moira. You'll always be Thunderbird One in my eyes. Thank you to the great man, Nev. Thunderbird Two. I'm sitting in for Nev on Thursday morning on The Breakfast Show, Thursday the 13th. Just to let you know, I'll be here between 7 and 10. It's not a sports show, though. It's just a breakfast show. Me taking on Chris Evans. There's only one winner. You're going down, Chris.
1: Oh, he treats me with-

Right, I'm all set up now. Come on, Lily, give it to us. Or not.

0: Join me Saturday morning, Greavesy, for my sports breakfast show, 9 a.m. till midday. For all the sports news all around the country, all locally, me for your full English breakfast, Greavesy. What a way to start a Saturday morning.
1: Yeah, congratulations to Goulston, who got their season off to a winning start. Well done to the boys. Sadly, great Yarmouth, Wroxham and Lowestoft all crashed out the FA Cup this weekend. Bad news for our local area, but they were never going to win it anyway, so not the end of the world. I'll be looking at all the sports news that's going on. There's a transgender row like normal in America. The richest man, or one of the richest men in the world, Jeff Bezos, talking about basically taking over Liverpool. What would that mean for Liverpool? Will it mean they're probably going to win everything? And also in other news, Derby off the market, as the Derby County were looking to be bought by Saudi Arabian government. Official Turks have banned the proposed take of the Derby County. That is bad news for them. Not good at all. But who'd want to go to Derby anyway? Ugh. Come on in. I'm going to get myself set up. Thanks, Moira, again. You're a star. Monday night with Greasy. Ba-ba-bum-ba.
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4: 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Let me take
1: you to the place. Oh, I'm mixing it up tonight. Getting involved with the big man. Oh, let's have a mix-up.

0: Five, four, three, two, one, go. You're only supposed to blow the bloody doors off.
1: Oh, I was so excited. Yeah, Wendy, the Hockey Ladies Girls will be on the show. Saturday morning, got Andy coming in for the Grand Track as well. For Saturday morning's Sports Breakfast with Andy Greaves. Yeah, baby. If you want to wake up and listen to me on a Saturday morning going through all the football, then just listen up. But this Saturday morning, I'll be surrounded by sexy women and a little fella from a Greyhound track. Yeah, join me.
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1: It's all greasy, but no saint. Yeah, and his tips are in as well. The great man himself will be at the dog track tonight. He's the little stocky fella in the corner. And basically, he has gone. His tips tonight are 2-7-22, trap 2. And 8-13, trap 2. Both favourites done a little double. And he says you should do a little bit of double on them. And the double comes out, I think, of about... I'm trying to work this out. 11 to 8, anyway. Well, it'll come out quite well. If you put £20 on it, you get 100 quid back. So a little double there for you for Andy. He said trap 2 in the 7.22. He just sent me another message. He hasn't got another dog tip for me, has he? No, he isn't. So trap 2, 7.22. Trap 2 in the 8.13. They're the two dog tips for tonight. I'm here. I am so pleased to be here.

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1: Jams. Jams. Those jams. Hot jams. Jams. Jams.
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0: Yeah, Big Nev. Thanks to Big Nev for basically doing what he does and let me be on the radio. 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
0: Big Devon game tonight. In Devon, if you're in Devon, are you going to the Devon Derby? Plymouth Argyle versus Exeter City play each other in the first round of the English League Cup. So, which started on Thursday? I think it was Thursday. Let me just double check. Was it Thursday? Or did it start Friday? No, it started Thursday with a Bristol Rovers. Bristol City 0, Walsall 1. That's when it all started. And then on Friday, there were three games on Friday. And what we had was we had Wolverhampton Wanderers 3, Port Vale 0. A Wickham 1, Stevenage 2, Middlesbrough 1. Wrexham 0, and then we had a host of games on Saturday. I'll talk about Scottish football in a minute, but don't really like talking about it. Cambridge beat Barnet 2-1, Queen's Park Rangers 1, Millwall 1, Millwall went through on penalties. Wimbledon Newport was 1-1, and Wimbledon went through on penalties. Barnsley 1, Wigan 1, and Barnsley went through on penalties. Bradford City beat Rochdale. And then Bristol Rovers 0, Peterborough 1, great win away for Peterborough. Bromley 1, Reading 1, and Reading 1 5-4 on penalties. Burnley 1, Notts County 1, and Burnley went through on penalties. Burton 1, Blackburn 2, Cardiff 3, Swindon 3, sorry, Cardiff 3, Swindon 2. Crewe 2 at Constanley 1, Derby 1, Lincoln 2, Fleetwood 1, Chesterfield 0, Gillingham 0, Luton 3, Andy's club. Good old Andy. Grimsby 1, Blackburn 3, Leicester 1, Northampton Town 0, Leighton 2, Oxford 0, Norwich 4, MK Dons 1, Peterborough 1, sorry, Preston North End 1. Sorry, I haven't got my glasses on. I've got my wife's glasses on. I've had a nightmare. Preston 1, Huddersfield 1, Preston went through on penalties. Salford 1, Shrewsbury 1, and Shrewsbury went through on penalties. Sheffield Wednesday beat Bolton 1-0. I'm just going to click on that. Sheffield Wednesday. And the attendance for that opening game of the season, 15,000. They get some crowds there, don't they? Stoke. Oh, God, it's gone again. Stoke 1. Where was I up to? Oh, someone help me. Oh, sorry, I've just got to find out how Stoke got on. I was going through them. I clicked on the Sheffield Wednesday result. And then here we go. Norwich, and then I did Stoke 2, Oldham 0, Stockport 1, Doncaster 1, Doncaster 1 on penalties, Swansea 0, Birmingham 1, and then Watford 1, Crawley 0, West Ham beat Portsmouth 3-0, but congratulations to the Portsmouth fan, they took 7,000 fans there, Cheltenham 1, Charlton 3, Colchester 0, Southampton 2, Rotherham 1, West Brom 4. Now the draw, I believe, for the next round of the League Cup is taking place while I'm on air, so we'll try and keep you up to date with that. I have, well, Harry coming on later. Now, the reason why Harry's coming on is because he's the only man I know that's been to 100 cricket matches. So he's going to talk to me about the 100. He's got an opinion about the 100. What's better, the 100 or 2020? Why is it that we're insisting on having both? And is one killing the other? Because I think 2020, it may be struggling a little bit because of what the 100's doing. So we'll be talking about that in cricket as well. So loads going on. I'm here for the next 2 hours. Very excited. Back on Saturday morning. Very excited. Indeed. I play this in all my shows because it's very, very important. So if you are listening, please, please, please listen to this because it's important.
5: Everyone who falls into cold water has the same instinct, to swim hard. The cold water shock can make them gasp uncontrollably and breathe in water. Then they drown. But if they just float until the cold water shock has passed, then they'll have a far better chance of staying alive.

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0: Wrong time to put a biscuit in my mouth. There you go. So bad news at the weekend. Bad news at the weekend was that basically all our local teams, apart from Gorston, lost. Great Yarmouth got beaten in the FA Cup. Wroxham got beaten in the FA Cup. Lowestoft got beaten in the FA Cup. And sadly, so did Great Yarmouth. But a good win for Gorston Football Club, who were won away on their first game of the season at Canvey Island, of all places. Don't forget, in the next hour, probably in about an hour's time, I'll be discussing the 100 versus the 2020. Should we have two competitions in this country? I don't believe we should. I think it's one's detracting away from the other. I don't think it's doing the game any good. Anyway, good news for Liverpool fans. If you are a Liverpool fan, it looks like you're just about to be taken over by one of the richest men in the world, which is great news, or going to buy a big stake in the club. It looks like that Jeff Bezos, is going to buy 30% stake in Liverpool. If you're not confirmed who he is, he's the man that started Amazon. He's probably the richest, or one of the richest men in the world, and he's going to buy an estimated worth of $256 billion. That's £192 billion is worth, and he's trying to buy a 30% stake in Liverpool. How do you feel, Everton fans? He could have probably bought your club four times over. Wouldn't it be nice for him to have bought that rather than a stake in Liverpool? So it just looks like, I mean, we'll be discussing, and if you are listening, and the great thing was I did get some lovely messages on my Saturday show. I am looking for predictions. So if you are looking to predict who's going to win the league, the Premier League, when it all kicks off in a week on Friday, actually, just let me know who you think is going to win the league. Now, top four, for instance, I'd like them in order. And Stevie G got in touch. He put Man United, Arsenal, Man City, Liverpool. Bottom three, he put Fulham, Hull and Ipswich Town. He thinks Spurs will win the FA Cup and Chelsea will win the League Cup. That's all you got to do. Tell me who you're going to think is going to be 1, 2, 3, 4 in the Premier League. Bottom three, FA Cup winners, League Cup winners. That's what I'll be looking for predictions. Thank you very much. If you want to do that, that would be great. Obviously, we're going into the tennis season again. The US Open will be upon us. So I'll be looking to get information on that as well nearer time. Now, I have noticed that obviously people are away. People are on holiday here at the moment in this great area. 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And we will come back with you and we'll try and do a package deal that would suit you. 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I've got a lot of friends in the North England, a lot of friends in Essex and down in the Brighton area as well, that a lot of people listen to my show by just asking their Alexa. 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It's not just about the FMs anymore and the DABs and the AMs. It's basically all about the electronic devices. 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So I'm here for the next hour and 40 minutes. I was just trying to work out something because I had a little bit of a technical breakdown myself. And I'm just to let you know, I will be doing on Saturday my breakfast show. But I am basically going to be covering the great man himself for his breakfast show, sponsored by these great guys.
1: Big Nev.
0: I'm not sure that was the right one, but I'll try and find it. That's the drive one. I'll be doing his breakfast show for him, which I love doing. I've got to be honest with you, I do love a bit of breakfast.
2: Thanks for stopping by. Now get out.
0: I'm just finding all these jingles. It's brilliant. Yeah, so I'll be doing Big Nev's breakfast on Thursday morning for the main man himself. Which I love doing, as I said, and I'll do anything to try and help out. So if you listen to me and I'm rubbing a little bit, I'm going to play a song and then get myself together. Stinker.

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0: Oh, pretty. What a tune. A bit of Andy Williams there. Got to say, one of my favourite ones, that one. I love a bit of Andy Williams. I really do. They're back. So excited. Short skirts, hockey sticks. Winding the girls. I don't know who's coming, but they're coming this Saturday. They're coming in to see me. 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
1: No, I'm greasy,
0: but no saint. Oh,
1: I'm just having an horrible, terrible time with this. At the moment, because I'm all fingers and thumbs at the moment. I dropped coffee all over me on Saturday, and now I sort of just dropped coffee all over. Not dropped coffee, but just knocks on it over. Anyway, in a little bit of golf news, I'm going to go early with the golf news. Niamh won $4 million in the LIV Golf game. LIV Golf New York final. He was 16 under. Lee Westwood showed a bit of form, was 9 under. Yuck and Niamh left throughout to win the LIV Golf New York event on Sunday, while John Rahm secured his third straight season title. Now, the interesting thing is, now, there's a couple more LIV's events. They're saying that they have got a sponsor to take over LIV and a financial backer next season. No details have emerged yet. So we'll wait and see. Everybody thought LIV Golf was going to fold. But at the moment, it looks like it will continue. It says LIV Golf says it's secured an unnamed leading investor to keep the competition running in 2027 after the withdrawal of Saudi Arabia financial backing. The Saudi Public Investment Fund, PFI, said in April that it would end its multi-billion dollar backing of the breakaway tour at the end of the season, plunging the future of the series in doubt. Chief Executive Scott O'Neill said a signed agreement with a new investor is in place and has been approved by the LIV Golf Board, with the transaction expected to be completed in September. No details of the amount of money that will be invested were announced. PFA investment more than $5 billion, that's £3.7 billion, since the league started, and it's been a little bit of a failure. Well, it hasn't been a failure for some of the players. They got a lot of money. So it'd be interesting to see what. Look, I was a fan of LIV Golf. I enjoyed it. I just thought it was a bit of a shame that it didn't get the, well, I think got the crowds, the events. There was always good crowds at the events. It never really got the television coverage that it deserved. And if you are a professional golfer on the PGA Tour and the DP World Tour, the European Tour, be thankful because they've come in, shook it up a little bit. And because of that, the DP World Tour and the PGA Golf have ended up paying more money. So you can be grateful for that point of view. So that is the breaking news in golf. That I've got for you. I've been discussing the cricket, as I said. In football, as I said earlier, Liverpool look like they're going to be taken over. 30% is going to be taken over. Just Jeff Bezos, the guy that owns, basically, he owns Amazon. So he will be pumping money into that. That makes Liverpool look even stronger now than they looked at the start. I'll be looking at the fixtures, this week's fixtures as well, because there's some big European games coming up this week for the likes of Glasgow Rangers and people like that. Obviously, Aston Villa played this week as well. Now, Villa have lost a few players, so they're going to be looking out to buy some as well. Obviously, Arsenal lost at the Real Madrid signing of the Brazilian boy. Unfortunately, he decided to stay at Real Madrid. Don't blame him. I think he used Arsenal as a little bit of a leverage. Don't forget, if you want to get involved in my little competition, 07942 64 1074, if you just want to message in who's going to win the Premier League, who's going to be in the top four of the Premier League, first, second and third and fourth, who's going to win the FA Cup, the League Cup, and who are the three teams that we'll be losing this year in the Premier League. If you want to get involved in a little competition that I do, as I said, I'll be sitting in on Thursday morning for breakfast, so I'll do my usual birthday breakfast and stuff like that. I'll be playing around with that. If you want to listen to that as well, that'd be great. In Formula One, just to let you know, with It's Actually Comes Back, not this weekend, but next. It's had its summer break, and then it will kick off with the Dutch Grand Prix. The same time, can you believe I'm saying this? The same time that the fixtures start. Arsenal kick us all off on Friday the 21st of August with a home match against the mighty Coventry.

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0: Yep, there's some great rugby coming up as well. I was ringing about this earlier. New Zealand tour, South Africa in the Rugby Union. The first test gets them away. The Saturday, the 22nd. Like normal, it's all going to be on the same day the Premier League starts as well. Why can't you put it on this Saturday when there's nothing on? What, the Championship starts, I suppose. Yeah, so loads going on. I just get a bit over carried away. They start everything on the same day, don't they? That's the problem. Anyway, I'm so excited about what's going on. I was just having a quick look to see if there's any midweek games. I'll try and find out, yeah. It could only be Great Yarmouth that are playing at home this week, but I don't think they've got a game. I will check for you. But next Saturday, Goulston have already kicked their season off, and they get a going. They could end up being top of the league. You never know. After Saturday's game, because they're at home this coming Saturday. In the at the moment they are in third place. Play one, 3 points. Well done to the boys. They're there, and the fixtures for the North League. It's very strange, just in the league, the way it works. There's some of the teams that are in the North League should be in the South League, and some of the leagues, honestly, you just think to yourself, really, it is just wrong. But anyway, it all gets kicked. Everybody in the North League plays this week, and we've got two teams involved in that. Obviously, Bowers play Witham, Brightside play Tilbury, Cambridge play Canvey Island, Concord play Sudbury, Fakenham Town play Walthamstow, Goulston, there you go, there. We've got three teams locally involved. Goulston play Redbridge, 3 o'clock kickoff. Grays play Lowestoft. Lowestoft got to pick up, got to have a better season than they had last year. Hastings plays Newmarket, and Tankesley play Roxham. I think Roxham are going to have a good season. Just personally, just saying it. I think my old man James might do a good job there. He's the chairman. He was supposed to come in. I couldn't get him in. I had to cancel him. Do apologise. He'll be coming back. The manager of Great Yarmouth Football Club is going to come in as well. I've got Wendy coming in. I am going to the Dogs as well, which Andy and I are going to tell you all about when he's in on Saturday as well, because I am going to be, I think it's Sunday the 30th, at the Dog Track. And I'll be ringing in Emma, who does the Sunday morning live show, giving her a bit of a commentary on a special dog race, because the special dog race is the name of Harbour Radio. It's the Harbour Radio Dog Race. So I will be there, and I will be ringing in Emma and trying to tell her. I might even try and commentate on it for a laugh. It'd be a bit funny, wouldn't it? Me commentating on the dog race. I did the Grand National once, but I'm trying to find Emma's jingle and having a bit of a stinker. Yep, still having a stinker. If I can find it, I'll play it. She's an absolute brilliant, Emma. She's one of the best presenters we've got, and she does a Sunday morning show. So, and I will be at the horse racing on the Sunday morning. So what I could do, she does a little bit of a love thing on a Sunday morning. We'll have to have a little bit of her, is this it? Nope, I don't know. Is that it? This could be it.
1: Join me on Sunday for Emma's Romance Rewind.
0: Oh, there you go.
1: Where the love is at.
0: I thought she had a bigger one than that. She's changed them. Oh, here we go.
1: Join me next week for Emma's Romance Rewind, because Sunday mornings are made for love songs.
0: Yeah, they are. But I'll be ringing Emma in anyway. I'll find out the date. If you want to get yourself down at the Dog Track, these are the guys that sponsor our show. It'd be great if you can get down there, because we are going to be doing the Harbour Radio Dog Race. Six dogs going off, I get to present the winning prize. I'll be down there with my beautiful wife. Marie's coming down there with me. Nev may pop down. I'm not putting on any pressure to anybody else from Harbour Radio to come along, because I couldn't go anywhere this weekend and couldn't help out with all the great stuff they did. If they all want to have a weekend off, I'm more than happy to do that one on my own.
2: Very important message. Falls into cold water has the same instinct to swim hard, but cold water shock can make them gasp uncontrollably and breathe in water. Then they drown. But if they just float until the cold water shock has passed, then they'll have a far better chance of staying alive.
0: Yeah, they would. Now, please listen up, men. This is extremely, extremely important.
3: Hello, I'm Dr. Ian Hume, a local GP. Did you know that 1 in 8 men get prostate cancer sometime in their life? If you're over 50, your brother or father had prostate cancer, or you're ethnically Black Afro-Caribbean, you're at even higher risk. I don't want to alarm you, but wanted to highlight how important it is to get help if needed. GP services are open. Prostate cancer is not always life-threatening, but catching it early gives more options for treatment and even cure. If you're worried about changes to your body, such as an increased need to pass urine, increasing difficulty passing urine, passing blood in your urine, or a feeling that your bladder has not fully emptied, then these symptoms should not be ignored. It does not mean that you have prostate cancer, but you may need some further tests. I can reassure you that as a medical professional, we want to see you. Fortunately, most of the time it will turn out to be nothing serious, but these signs should not be ignored. If you're experiencing symptoms that are not normal for your routine, then please get in touch with your GP. GP surgeries are open, but most now operate a triage system. So when you make contact, be as specific as you can about the signs, symptoms, and risks, which is very helpful to your doctor.
0: Yeah, my name's Andy Greaves. I've had prostate cancer now twice. I've had it once when they did biopsies, and I had 18 biopsies, 15 cancerous, and I basically went and got my prostate removed. And then, unfortunately, they didn't get rid of all the... sadly, they didn't get rid of all the cancer, and ended up going back and having 20 hits of radiotherapy. But at the moment, I am cancer-free. Now, the reason why I talk about it so openly is because I think it's very, very important that men go and get a PSA test. It's a very simple test. It's basically an injection in your arm. They take a little blood out, and they will basically do a test. Now, if it's below 5, they will ring you and say you're okay, but they might want to monitor you. If it's above 5, they will get you in for further tests. Mine was 8.9 or something. And I only found that out by literally talking to someone about it. That's why I talk about it so openly. So there's a famous bit of music from the Magnificent Seven. So if you've got 7 uncles, 7 dads, 7 brothers, 7 weathers, you know, 7 men. Just ask 7 men, have you been for a prostate test?

0: Yes, don't forget there is. Oh, sorry, let me just sit down. There's racing this week at Great Yarmouth. I've not been once this season, which is very unlike me. No wonder he's not talking to me. There's racing there on Friday. This coming Friday, there's a Friday afternoon racing on the 14th. And then there's the Samfari Family Fun Pack Race Day, August Bank Holiday Weekend on the Sunday, the 30th of August, which would be great. And then September, obviously, they've got their big meet, which is the Eastern Festival, which starts with Gentleman's Day on the 15th, 16th, which is run from the river, 15th is the John Muskis Filly Stakes, which is a big race, and on the Thursday, it's Ladies' Day at Great Yarmouth Racecourse. So, I think after that, I don't know if they've got any more racing. They normally have one more race fixture after that. I think in September to call it off. No, I think that's the last one. The John Major's Phillips State, that's it. After that, then, unless they get another cancellation, that'd be it for the season. So, only five more events left there. There's loads. Don't forget, the dogs runs all the time. And like the horses, the old dog racing goes all year round.
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0: It's all greasy, but no sane. I think I've got to change that. As it goes, made a mistake there. So what's on at the dog track? It's very simple. There's racing on Monday night, Wednesday night, 6:15, Saturday night, 7 o'clock, Sunday morning, 11 a.m. Now, I'm obviously going to one of the races on a Sunday. I'll get the date for you. Andy's coming in to discuss it. Excuse me, with me from the dog track on Sunday. So that'd be great to have him in. We can have a look at it. Now, if you ever want to go to the dogs, just go on the website because they're always doing deals. They've got their they've got their Christmas packages on there already. Funny enough, that was great. I went to Keith's Butchers today in Goulston. I got a lovely baguette, did a nice baguette in there. And a guy came in behind me and said, "Are you still doing your Christmas boxes?" And I thought, Christ, they've gone early. But he was organised his Christmas boxes already. Could you believe it? On the 8th of, what is it? 10th, 8th of August, 10th of August, people are talking about Christmas. I couldn't believe it. Yeah, so if you go on the website, though, if you're ever going to go to the racing, go on the website because they're always doing deals. And you're best off going on there first because it's absolutely brilliant. They're always, always open for deals there at the racetrack. So go there. I know for a fact that Tom's sold out this coming Friday of any hospitality, but there are tickets available for you to go there just for the races. You don't have to go in hospitality, obviously. So that's what's going on this week. I'll try and find, it's very hard for me to give you what I think might win a race on Friday because they've not got the declared runners and riders yet. Okay, so this is my evening, Monday night evening sports show, and I have really been all over the place a little bit. I do apologise. So the scores in the 100 that I was talking about earlier, which my son went to, which I'm trying to get hold of it. Mumbai Indian London, they're called now, played Trent Rocket Ladies. Trent Rockets won. And then they played the men's game and the Trent Rocket men's beat them as well. Southern Braves Ladies played Manchester Super Giant Ladies, and the Southern Brave Ladies were beating that one as well by Manchester Giant Ladies. This is all on Saturday. Southern Braves Men, they had a bit of a stinker in the 100, got beat by Manchester Giants, who beat them. Right, so that basically, and then on Sunday, they play this, obviously, Sunrise League. Why can't it just be called Leeds? Leeds Women got play Welsh Women, and Leeds Women won. London Spirit Women beat Birmingham Women. Why, they've got a funny row. Sunrise Leeds Men beat Welsh Firemen, and London Spirit Men beat Birmingham Phoenix Men. Oh, it's just all the names are ridiculous. Anyway, so the 100 table, and this is what we're going to be discussing a little bit with the cricket, is the 100 killing 2020? And that's what I'll be discussing at some stage this evening. I'm just waiting to hear. from Andy. Sorry, from Harry. Harry's going to let me know when he's available. We'll be discussing that as well. I'm waiting for the Carabao Cup draw as well. That's going to happen live while I'm on air. I believe that is going to start very, very shortly. I will keep an eye out on that. Obviously, some of the Premier big teams come into it now. Not all of them. The ones in Europe, especially in the Champions League, will not be in the draw. But Chelsea will be, sadly. I can honestly say they will be. So I'm waiting for the Carabao Cup draw. I will read that out. I was listening to the chairman of Peterborough today, and as he said, he'd love to get a Premier League club away from home. And someone asked him, why is that? And he said, because it's a good payout. And I thought, well, at least he's honest.

0: Yeah, baby. They're back with me Saturday morning. I'm so excited. The girls from the ladies' hockey club will be here with their jolly hockey sticks. Can't wait to see them.
1: And the hair's running. Let the
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0: It's all greasy, but no
3: 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Me, Greasy, for Monday night sports show, 6 p.m. till 8 p.m. I'm greasy, but definitely no saint.
0: Yep.
2: Andy Gray's Monday night.
0: Yep. That's all there. Don't you worry about that. Right, the Caravale draw's coming up as we're live on the radio. And they're split north and south, which is very good. Chelsea's number. The number to look out for. Chelsea's number is number 8, West Ham 23, Millwall 14, Norwich 15. So Norwich, Tottenham are in it as well. They're number 20. The southern side of the draw. Wouldn't it be great? Chelsea, Tottenham, Millwall, West Ham. It'd be great when they get them in there. Fulham are in there as well. It's been Norwich is the one locally we've got to look out for. They're the numbers 1 to 24 in the southern section. And in the northern section, they've got 1 for 22. 17 and 18 are the two Sheffield teams. So they're the northern bulls. Obviously, you've got Newcastle in there, Doncaster, Burnley, Blackburn, Barnsley. Newcastle, Middlesbrough, obviously Premier League. So are Liverpool. So are Leeds, so are Hull. So you've got some big clubs in there as well. So hopefully that will be happening when my show's on. Well, it should start, or should have started about now. But like not most things that were these, they can't just take the balls out of the air anymore now, can they? They just basically has to go on forever and ever and ever. So when they do it, I shall let you know and let you know who the draw is and who plays who. It's always exciting.
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9: Don't forget, I'll be sitting in for the great man himself this Thursday morning. 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
9: with Big Nev. It's like following Frank Sinatra on stage, isn't it, really? You've got no chance of being as good as that. But I'll give it my best. Following the great man who's doing tomorrow breakfast and Wednesday breakfast. And then I'm sitting in for the great man himself. Me, Andy Greaves. I'll be here doing breakfast.
11: It's

0: impact of cancer touches us all. But we can do something. We can complete screening, get cancer right at the beginning. We can cure it. If you feel you cannot do it for yourself, encourage your family, friends, and colleagues. Together, we can beat cancer. Let's get screened for breast, bowel, and cervical cancer sooner rather than later.
1: Yeah, very important message that. So, yeah, I talk about cancer all the time. So, please, if you feel as though you might have any problems, go get it checked. Go get it checked. Okay, so the draws are coming through slowly but surely. Cambridge got Millwall, but they're pleased. He's got the professors versus the Nutters. Stevenage got Reading. Cardiff got Norwich. Norwich are away, sadly. Ipswich, Leicester. Walsall got Leighton, Orient. Fleetwood, Shrewsbury. Bradford, Burnley. Sheffield Wednesday, Wolves. Blackburn, Lincoln, Preston, Everton. Oh, good load, Northern Derby. Barnsley got Crewe, Doncaster, Middlesbrough. Nottingham Forest plays in the leagues. That's obviously an all Premiership tie. Blackburn, Sheffield Wednesday. Newcastle got Bromwich Albion. Stoke got Hull. That's so far. Southampton got West Ham United. These are happening as I talk. Brighton got Brentford. I'm waiting for the next ones out of the hat, as they say. So just to recap, they did the northern section first. And the northern section was... the final northern section was Fleetwood versus Shrewsbury. The first out, the southern section, was Walsall versus Leighton Orient. Ipswich versus Leicester. Cardiff versus Norwich. Gutted the Cardiff got an away game. Stevenage versus Reading. Cambridge got Millwall. Southampton away at West Ham. Watford played Peterborough. So I'm waiting for some other ones to come out. I shall keep you up to date as it happens.
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1: Watford have got pinned. Check the website for times on the dog trap, please. Saturday has been changed. Saturday night, I've got changed. Jingle. Fulham got Wimbledon. That's a great draw for them. Plymouth or Exeter have got Coventry, because Plymouth and Exeter play today, tonight as we speak. Coventry been drawn away. Southampton, West Ham, that's a good tie. I'd say Cambridge, Millwall. Is that the Genius versus the Nutters? Can I say that on air without getting told off? Probably not. No disrespect to Millwall fans. I'm just waiting. There are some more draws. Here comes another one. I'm waiting live television, and it is Chelsea get Luton. Oh! Andy's in on Saturday. My sponsor from the dog track. Andy is in on Saturday, and he is a mad Luton fan, and I'm a Chelsea fan. Tottenham got Charlton as well. Oh, that's great. Oh, we'll have some fun about that. Great draw for Luton, though. Could be a big earner for him. Final southern section tie. Ties to be played on the weekend of the 24th of August, it says. Week commencing the 24th of August, I should say. Plymouth Fates have got Coventry. I was trying to see Peterborough got Watford away. As I said, the chairman was looking for a better draw than that. But Tottenham got Charlton, Chelsea got Luton, Plymouth got Exeter get Coventry, Fulham got Wimbledon, Watford got Peterborough, Southampton got West Ham, Birmingham Bradford, Cambridge Millwall, Stevenage Reading, Cardiff Norwich, Norwich are away sadly, Ipswich Leicester, and Walsall Leighton Orient. That is the southern section. The northern section is as follows. Fleetwood versus Shrewsbury, Bradford versus Burnley, Sheffield Wednesday versus Wolves, Blackburn versus Lincoln, Preston versus Everton, Barnsley versus Crewe, Doncaster versus Middlesbrough, Nottingham Forest versus Leeds, Blackburn, Sheffield Wednesday, Newcastle got West Brom, and Stoke Hull was the first draw on the northern section.

0: What's the first thing you do in the morning when you wake up? Walk the dog. Brush your teeth. 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
2: I have got a special guest on my phone, but I've got to hold the phone close to the microphone as the... anyway, lots of technical issues, no problem, all my fault. Harry, good evening.
3: Good evening, Dad, how are you?
2: Yeah, that's fine, thank you. Right, now you went to the 100 on Saturday. You just admitted that you had a few beers, which is great. Enjoy yourself, right? Obviously, it affected your golf on Sunday. I won't tell the listeners where you came in the Tryland Golf Day, but as long as you...
3: I can admit that I came last, it's fine.
2: Don't worry, last out of 16, no worries, son. Well, you know what? Next year can only get better.
3: Or stay the same.
2: And you played Brockett Hall. Brockett was a beautiful golf club. I've never played it.
3: It was very tough with how dry it was.
2: Yeah, I know, yeah. The golf courses and the farmers, everybody, and the King Gardeners are all calling out for rain, but we've got another heat wave coming this week.
3: We do.
2: But anyway, that's not why I've rang you. You went to see the 100, a cricket competition that I've not gone to see. Can you explain to everybody the difference between the 100 and 2020?
3: Yes, the 100 is 20 less balls than the 2020.
2: Is it?
3: Pretty much. It's 5 ball overs. They bowl 10 from one end and then they swap. But they swap bowlers after 5 balls. I'd say that the 100, what they manage to do very well is to do the double headers, and they do it during the school holidays. So it's a lot more, I'd say, maybe family-friendly atmosphere, although...
2: Yeah, because obviously living in London...
3: Yeah,
2: if you live in Norfolk, obviously you've got a problem with cricket because they've got very good teams around here, but you haven't got a county team, obviously.
3: Yeah, well, that's the thing.
2: So, but
3: I think the main difference is that the franchise, the T20 Blast, they still play as counties, whereas 100 of franchises. So, like, I went to watch MI London play. That's the nearest team to me, and that's basically played at Surrey's ground, but it stands for Mumbai Indians London because the Mumbai Indians have bought the team.
2: And I think the Sunrise League's men team is after the Sunrise Hyderabad,
3: yeah,
2: as well, is it?
3: Hyderabad, and then there's another one that's bought the team in Manchester.
2: Yeah, Manchester Super Giants, because there's a Super Giant team in the Mumbai League as well, yeah?
3: Yeah.
2: In Right. So just, would you say that 2020 in this country is suffering because of the 100? Or would you say that the 100 is the better competition?
3: Well, I think the T20 used to have this slot, right?
2: Where yeah, they did, yeah.
3: Over the holidays, but now they've moved it forward. It definitely gets, I would say, maybe less of a family atmosphere at the T20. But it's also a much more different product. And when I've been to the T20, there's a lot less people in the crowd. Whereas the 100 was a sellout. We watched the women's game first, and then we watched the men's game. And even for the women's game, there was a full, not full house, but there was a very decent amount of people in there, and it completely filled out, basically, in the last innings of the women's game through to the men's game. And I know it was a Saturday all day. It had a big, big attraction to it, lovely weather. I just think at some point they need to decide whether they go for the 100 or the T20.
2: Yeah, was it the, well, I'd say here now, with the Indians... and the power of Indian cricket, I would say...
3: that's what they're pouring money into, then that's what you...
2: Yeah, you know, it's going to be the 100, isn't it? Can I say, is it, you know, like if you go for a beer at a foot match, is the beer expensive at the cricket grounds? Were you at the Oval?
3: I was at the Oval, yeah. So the beer is expensive.
2: Is it?
3: But luckily, I was with a few people that are members, so they were going into the members' bar and coming out with like 16 beers at a time.
2: Oh, right. So, if anybody's listening and wants to go to the cricket, get in touch with Harry. He obviously knows the members there. I'm only joking. But a good thing is, though, Harry, would you say that if you had a young child, it's a good thing to take them to? You know, a young boy or a girl of 8, 9?
3: Oh, massively. I think there's like a lot going on at the stadium as well. There's like cricket pop-ups. The kids were playing cricket in the concourse. After the game, we went to a pub called the Prince of Wales. It's Carver Square next to it, and we were playing cricket. There was in the square. I think there was probably about 15 men, and there was about four or five, you know, between the ages of like 10 to 14 playing. And we just fucking knock up cricket in the square. It was just a really sort of family friendly atmosphere to it.
2: Right. And would you say then, in your opinion, having been to both, which one would you rather go to? If I said, there's two tickets for a 2020 game, or would you rather go to a, you know, 100?
3: I'd rather go to Test cricket, if I could.
2: All right. Okay, well, that's a different... Thanks for that.
3: Well, I would say I'd probably lean towards the 100, given my experience at it.
2: Yeah.
3: Yeah.
2: Okay, well... Okay, well, thank you for that. I just wanted you to explain the difference between the 100. And you've seen the Carabao draw?
3: I've not, no.
2: Chelsea in the Carabao Cup. I was doing the fixtures live, actually, if you really want to know. I was quite good at it. But the Chelsea have got a home draw there against Luton.
3: Very nice.
2: Tottenham got Charlton. Norwich, unfortunately, our local team, were drawn away to Cardiff. Southampton, Wednesday. There's only one All Premier League tie, and I think that was Nottingham Forest Leeds.
3: Well, if you're Nottingham Forest Leeds, you're probably happy with that because
2: they've probably won. For the first time as well, they've done a very clever thing. They've done a Northern draw and a Southern draw.
3: Sorry, Dad, I will have to go in a second, that's all right.
2: OK, we'll catch you later. Thanks for coming on about the cricket. God bless, Harry.
3: No problem.
2: Right. That was me, because I just wanted... Because we haven't got a county cricket team here, which I think's very, very sad, the size of Norfolk, Suffolk, that we haven't got a county cricket ground, I wish, and I just wanted someone to explain... And the reason why I got Harry, my son, on was because he's been to the 2020, he's been to the 100, what the difference was. And thank you for that, because it's an insight into cricket. It's a Monday night show. Because people do ask me, people will say, even here at the studio, what's the difference between the 100 and the 2020? There's not much. There's a little bit less play in the 100, but they do more and make it more of a day, which is absolutely fantastic. By the sounds of it, you sound like he had a very good day. So if you're going to go, the 100 goes on now. He had a very good day. So if you're going to go, the 100 goes on now for a little while. They

0: again. And then the Welsh men play the ladies on Wednesday, and they do a double header. Harry said Birmingham playing London at the same time, but they play two games, so you get two games. You get the ladies' games first, and then the men's game. So it is a good style of cricket. If you really want to get yourself a chance to go down and watch, yeah, go watch the 100. You know, I've never ever been, so I can't tell you. But everybody that I know that has been tells me it's a really good day out. So anyway, if you do go, have a great time. Unfortunately, as I said, in this county, sadly, we haven't got a county cricket club, which is a real, real shame because I do like my cricket.
1: Music you can work to.
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0: Yeah, and I've got the girls in. Yarmouth, a hockey ladies club will be in here on Saturday morning. I've got Andy coming in for the dog track as well. So a packed, a little bit of a packed studio. In the next couple of weeks, I've got the manager of Great Yarmouth coming in. I'm also, if you are a member of a rugby club, I'm looking for someone to come in from the rugby club. Any of the rugby clubs around here would be great. The basketball club are coming back in as well. There's a transgender hour at this very moment in time. In the America, the WNBA are still in the middle of the 2006 season. Yet the next year's draft for North American top women basketball league is dominated headlines because some former men NBA players have declared they will enter the section, citing current eligibility guidance and lack for transgender women. Wow, this is just a total mess, isn't it? Look, if you're a man and you've got a certain thing you wear out of, you're a man. If you haven't got one of those, you're a woman. And if you can carry babies, you're a woman. It's just a minefield, an absolute minefield. Anyway, if you get a chance ever to watch or follow someone on TikTok or with Women's Basket, Sophie Cunningham, she's the girl, 8 years playing. She's a little bit of a superstar out there. So if you get a chance to follow her, she's got some great stuff on social media. Sophie Cunningham, that is, in women's basketball. In tennis, it's the Canadian Open at the moment. Sabalenka and Norrie exit the Canadian Opens early. So Sabalenka from the ladies, Norrie from the men's. So the Canadian Open is going on. I'm going to get a full report about that on Saturday's show as well. So we've got tennis to talk about on Saturday's show, obviously on Saturday as well. Let's just have a look. The most important thing that's happening to me on Saturday is, thank God, the football's back. Not the Premier League, but the football's back. Because I've had the World Cup, but let me tell you, 3 hours about the football hasn't been easy. Friday night, the Championship kicks off. Thursday, there's a massive game in Scotland, which could decide whether the already the Glasgow Rangers manager, biggest club in Scotland, he's under huge amount of pressure already, which is a real shame, really. He doesn't need to be under that pressure, but he is. He's got a 2-1 there down by the Polish side on Thursday. They play Thursday night. He turns that around. Hopefully they get their season going. Friday we get Wolverhampton Wanderers versus Blackburn, kicks us off in the Championship. And then Saturday, we've got a ream of fixtures. Bolton, Preston, that gets going. Bristol City, Millwall, Cheltenham Derby, Middlesbrough, Lincoln, Norwich, the great Norwich. Come on, the Norwich, I fancy them. I'll be giving you my predictions as well, who I think is going to do well in the Championship. Don't forget, it's top eight this year. Norwich, West Brom, Portsmouth, Queen's Park Rangers, Stoke, Swansea, Sheffield United, Birmingham. They're the games that are in the Championship. League One, League Two kicks off as well. National League kicks off as well. And Sunday, obviously, we've got Arsenal versus Manchester City in the Community Shield. Watford take on Southampton, and West Ham begin life in the Championship. The good old Irons. Good old Irons. We'd like them to do well. Right, that's me about done. Show wasn't as good as normal this week. I do apologise. I was all over the place a little bit. Had to get got a little bit late. I hope you're listening to Harbour Radio. Don't forget, we are your community radio station. Thanks to Big Ned for giving me the opportunity as ever. 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I'm on LinkedIn, my name's Andy Greaves, or Andrew Greaves on Facebook. You'll find me somewhere, contact me, I'll help you out as well. God bless everybody, have a super week. I'm back for breakfast. I'm doing the show again, a little bit of breakfast show. I love it. Breakfast show on Thursday morning, just covering for Nev, because poor Nev is working all the hours under the sun. So me on Thursday morning, I'll be here 7 till 10. God bless everyone.

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3: Seriously, why not?

0: collided on the bridge at the intersection of South Broadway Street and Oak Street last night shortly after 11 p.m. A female believed to be in her early 20s was taken to the hospital, and we will update you on her condition as we receive more information.
1: Thanks, Lynn. We'll definitely keep you posted on this developing situation. In other news, local country star Luke Combs celebrates his debut album that went platinum. Country fans from all over the region.
2: Where'd this guy even come from? This guy's 3 number one hits on the radio. And, by the way, he didn't even pick up a guitar till he was 21. I can still remember him playing small shows around North Carolina. What an amazing journey for this guy. Luke Combs, here's his latest. She got the best.

0: tuned.
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3: Seriously, why not?

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